0: Hold tight to the lockdown crew and them junior. 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
1: Now that I'm a driller, your daddy say you shouldn't play with me.
0: Chana, Chana, give him a second, Chana. Rewind the tune, man. For all them man who can't catch a first time dance, give them a second chance.

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Sounds of Dijon alongside the fisherman. Hear my one now. Sounds of the Crown Prince. Big up Renegade inside. Bridging for life, may I tell you.

Hey, Chana, it's been a joy, it's been a pleasure working with you this evening, trust me. I want to say a big thank you to everybody who made the effort to be here tonight. Thanking you all. Hopefully we can catch you down there at Elements Wine Bar this coming Friday night. Get in there nice and early. It's going to be a roadblock, yeah? All right. So this is the final one. Management said this is the last tune. So we have forgotten.

0: Scully said I could play one more. He said if it's you, Chana, you could play one more. Scully said that.
1: This couldn't be my home.
0: It must be you and your Arsenal shirt there. Find something better to wear next time you come a pork in Scully. Sure.
2: From Feature Story News in Washington, I'm Tony Waterman. The Pentagon says the cost of the war with Iran so far is close to $29 billion. That's $4 billion more than the estimate 2 weeks ago. The Pentagon comptroller, Jules Hurst, says the higher price tag includes the repair and replacement of equipment, as well as operational costs to keep service members in the region. The update came during a hearing on Capitol Hill, as the Trump administration answers questions over its $1.5 trillion budget request for next year, the largest in history.
3: The president's budget request reflects the urgency of the moment.
2: The Iran war costs are separate from the Pentagon budget request. Defense Secretary Pete Hegseth said during the hearing that the White House would ask for whatever it thinks it needs for the war and signaled the U.S. could re-escalate the conflict if necessary. U.S. inflation has hit its highest level in 3 years as gas prices surge and Americans feel the domestic pressures of the war in the Middle East. FSN's Mitch McCann reports.
4: The consumer price index rose 0.6% in April, putting its one-year pace at 3.8%, well above the Federal Reserve's long-standing goal of 2% for inflation. Core inflation, which strips out volatile food and energy prices, highlights the impact the war in the Middle East is having because it is much lower than headline inflation. Core CPI increased 0.4% in April and 2.8% year-over-year. Energy prices were up 3.8%, and over 12 months, energy has increased 17.9%. Bad news for workers as well, as hourly wages slipped 0.5% and were down 0.3% annually. It comes as the White House hopes to end the stalemate over the Strait of Hormuz, where a fifth of the world's oil supply usually flows.
2: A total of 11 hantavirus cases have been reported as of Tuesday morning, with global health officials warning that number could rise. 18 Americans who were aboard the cruise ship at the center of the deadly outbreak are being monitored at health facilities in the U.S. FSN's Kate Fisher reports.
5: One passenger who tested positive is in a biocontainment unit at the University of Nebraska, while 15 others are quarantining at its National Quarantine Center. Two passengers, including one who is symptomatic, have been sent to a biocontainment unit at Emory University in Atlanta, Georgia. The risk to the rest of the country remains low, according to the Department of

0: war and economic uncertainty. He told Foreign Policy magazine that at points of heightened military threats to Iran, even many people who are normally critical of the country's governing regime rallied around the Iranian flag.
1: Many people decided that it's time to stand by their country, regardless of their point of view towards the system. They would say that whenever there is no war, we can protest the system. But when there is a war, when there are bombs falling on the country, we have to be with our country. For example, the day President Trump said he is going to wipe the civilization. These were big days in major squares in Iran, and not only in Tehran, in several cities. People will pour there, and they will show this feeling or this mood of resilience and defiance at the same time.
0: President Trump has stepped back in recent days from some of that more threatening language, but after describing the regime's latest response to his peace proposals as totally unacceptable, it's far from clear where the conflict is heading, nor how it will be resolved.
2: And a recap of today's headlines. The Pentagon says the cost of the war with Iran is close to $29 billion, higher than an estimate given 2 weeks ago. U.S. inflation has hit its highest level in 3 years as gas prices surge and Americans feel the domestic pressures of the war in the Middle East. 11 hantavirus cases have been reported as of Tuesday morning, with global health officials warning the number could rise. That's Feature Story News, Tony Waterman reporting. From Feature Story News in Washington,
3: this
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0: Fabian and Prophecy. Welcome, one and all, to the new edition. Lovers Rock of Favorites in session, right? Parade, your host until, of course, midnight. Large up to all those who are rocking the bass box right now.
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0: Once again, lodging them all those who have a sound system in their yard, i.e. equalizer, who can manipulate the frequencies that you can hear. Big up. 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
2: Every once in a great while, there's a seismic shift in the world of entertainment.

Here we go again. Me and the dub again. In it. Love me dub in it. Large up to Ja Edge. Online to the program. Good evening, sir. Good evening to Boston, who's online to the program as well. Alva and the family. Large up. Good evening and good night to you, Sonia, online to the program. Welcome.

Aisha. Good evening and welcome. Melissa, welcome to the program. Stephanie, welcome. 553, welcome. 522, welcome. Mr. Smith, welcome, sir. Sharina, welcome.

Zero, welcome. 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Without no further ado, let's just step it up a little.

Campbell. Talk about who? Love. Ja Edge Lodge Up. Easy Pamela. Gotta say hi to the twins over there in Brixton. Lodging up all the Mikesville Estate crew. Enough love, aight? Easy Wendy. Mind your pop out your tonsils. Gotta say hi to all the staff working at King's College Hospital in the X-ray department. Big hidey hi goes out to you, and that's coming from Lady M. Who am I? Papa Ray, your host, until, of course, midnight. Playing you some of those tracks. That's how make your head move backwards and forwards. Large up to all selectors. Know them, Junior. So we're just bouncing until 10 o'clock, 11 o'clock. Destination midnight. From time to time, I get this question asked. You're not playing nothing for the man, them. Okay. Next one is all yours.

I calm that down and I calm it down. Anyway, it's all about shame and pride. Mighty Diamonds. Gotta say a big hidey hi goes out to Birmingham, online to the program right now. I'm not gonna call her name, but she know who she is, all right? The big hidey hi goes out to you. I'm gonna say hi to the Woolery family as well. Dean, how you doing? Papa Ray in the building. Here's something from Delroy Wilson.

Gotta say hi to Petrula. How you doing, Petrula? Great to have you locked onto the program. That was, of course, Delroy Wilson, and I'm Still Waiting. What am I waiting for? Yes, some more tune to be played right now. Here's Ting-a-ling-a-ling-a-ling-a-ling-a-ling. Of course, the Tamlins.

Tamlins, Ting-a-ling. Launching up to her. Ja Edge, she says, boy, you are gone. Selection are gone. Anyway, let's press on, all right? Got to say hi to Derek and all the friends of Derek driving around at the moment in Clapham Junction, picking up the station loud and clear in the car. I tell you what, do this, turning up even loud, open the windows and just mention.

0: I found that nothing in life is worthwhile unless you take risks. Nothing. Nelson Mandela said, there is no passion to be found playing small and settling for a life that's less than the one you're capable of living.
1: Well, I don't know, so this is me, Mr. G, representing. I don't know, so I didn't play the latest and the greatest. Is it? Tell them, say, swaggerific, we so swaggerific. Fortune FM, so swaggerific.
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So just say, true Rastaman. 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Definitely.

0: Dennis Emmanuel Brown. Wolves and Leopards. This is, of course,
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forward to Zion. 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
0: 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Big Heidi, hi goes out to you. I can't remember your name. 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All right. And of course, that secret admirer, here's your tune.

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All right. 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You should be putting your feet up now and then, bringing all the wonger into you, innit? All of the money. And say, mommy, here you go. For all of the years you've been looking after me, I'm looking after you now. All right.

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Kim in Broccoli, how you doing, Kim? And also saying hi to Nicole. Good night to you as well. Also gonna say hi to Lex, Mr. Lex himself, right? The Lexus driver himself. Mr. Lex, pick up yourself, all right?

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Someone I know personally, I can't even mention the name, all right? What they do, they wait every single Thursday. Yeah, it's about six of them, three ladies, three men, and they get together. They have their beverage, all right, and their peanuts and what have you. Up there, of course, in Broccoli, all right? And I'm going to say Malpas Road. They're on Malpas Road. I'm not going to say much more than that. And what they do is they make space in the front room, okay? They move the settees and whatever, and they all find a corner. And they have their little beverage, their little drink and whatsoever, and they get down to it. They're dancing as if they're in a party or in a club environment. And this is how they're getting their fun, because they know the music is going to be good. And it's non-stop for 2 hours. And that gives them a thrill. Wow. All I can say is I remember those days when we used to do that in a place in South London, all right? In Catford, right? And it was about 12 of us, innit? Yeah, it was about 12 of us at the time, and we used to do that. Yeah, my sound was the sound. Yeah, and yeah, me have to take time, fix up the record. Them times they whenever they use CD too often, and you know, we have to start make up CD, because every minute you have to stop when the music start to get sweeter and sweeter. Yeah, so I remember those days. Continue, the vibes is gonna get sweeter.

0: baby, my love. 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
0: When you didn't want to go to the club and you say, all right, let me invite a few friends round and it starts off with a couple of you and then it ends up with a whole full room with people. Yeah, that used to happen regular at my gaff. Started off with about, as I said, it started off with, of course, six of us. Me playing my sound system and then my friends said, come with us, invite some people. And, you know, things get carried away. You find a little corner. But the worst thing is when the music stops.
2: Especially
0: at that part, the music gets sweeter. And as a DJ, you have to stop to find the next tune.
2: Say so.
0: I was glad when they invented CDs. 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
2: This a song gonna make you rock, yes, sir. 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
0: And it lasts for 1 hour.
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picture. 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Thank you for lending me your ears. I'm back here again next week, Thursday, 10 till 12 midnight. 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

0: respect is seal, wedged, and definitely grill up. 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
0: I'm going to leave it with my final entry from, of course, yep, 1000 volts. John Holt.

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I will be back next week. 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And if you're in a place you're not supposed to be, please bear a thought for those you're going to hurt or leave behind. Until the next time, bye for now.

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1: See him, sir.
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0: connection are everything. 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
0: But everybody knows say a red tribe put the

Use this Bible verse when you're afraid of failing your exams or losing your jobs, and share it with a friend who might need it. Deuteronomy 1:21. See, the Lord your God has set the land before you. Go up, take possession, as the Lord, the God of your fathers, has told you. Do not fear or be dismayed. And always remember, God has a plan for you, just trust the process.

0: From Feature Story News in Washington, I'm Tony Waterman. The Pentagon says the cost of the war with Iran so far is close to $29 billion. That's $4 billion more than the estimate 2 weeks ago. The Pentagon comptroller, Jules Hurst, says the higher price tag includes the repair and replacement of equipment, as well as operational costs to keep service members in the region. The update came during a hearing on Capitol Hill, as the Trump administration answers questions over its $1.5 trillion budget request for next year, the largest in history.
1: The president's budget request reflects the urgency of the moment.
0: The Iran war costs are separate from the Pentagon budget request. Defense Secretary Pete Hegseth said during the hearing that the White House would ask for whatever it thinks it needs for the war and signaled the U.S. could re-escalate the conflict if necessary. U.S. inflation has hit its highest level in 3 years as gas prices surge and Americans feel the domestic pressures of the war in the Middle East. FSN's Mitch McCann reports.
2: The consumer price index rose 0.6% in April, putting its one-year pace at 3.8%, well above the Federal Reserve's long-standing goal of 2% for inflation. Core inflation, which strips out volatile food and energy prices, highlights the impact the war in the Middle East is having because it is much lower than headline inflation. Core CPI increased 0.4% in April and 2.8% year-over-year. Energy prices were up 3.8%, and over 12 months, energy has increased 17.9%. Bad news for workers as well, as hourly wages slipped 0.5% and were down 0.3% annually. It comes as the White House hopes to end the stalemate over the Strait of Hormuz, where a fifth of the world's oil supply usually flows.
0: A total of 11 hantavirus cases have been reported as of Tuesday morning, with global health officials warning that number could rise. 18 Americans who were aboard the cruise ship at the center of the deadly outbreak are being monitored at health facilities in the U.S. FSN's Kate Fisher reports.
3: One passenger who tested positive is in a biocontainment unit at the University of Nebraska, while 15 others are quarantining at its national quarantine center. Two passengers, including one who is symptomatic, have been sent to a biocontainment unit at Emory University in Atlanta, Georgia. The risk to the rest of the country remains low, according to the Department of Health and Human Services. The World Health Organization says there may be more cases than the initial count due to interactions between passengers before the first cases were confirmed as infectious.
0: From bureaus worldwide, this is FSN.
4: With FSN Spotlight, I'm Simon Marks, with more today about life in Iran as the US and Israeli war on the country continues. We've been hearing from journalist Ali Hashem, who has just spent 50 days reporting from Tehran. He's a senior correspondent with Al Jazeera. He is Lebanese and has been watching Iranians adapt to months of war and economic uncertainty. He told Foreign Policy magazine that at points of heightened military threats to Iran, even many people who are normally critical of the country's governing regime rallied around the Iranian flag.
5: Many people decided that it's time to stand by their country, regardless of their point of view towards the system. They would say that whenever there is no war, we can protest the system. But when there is a war, when there are bombs falling on the country, we have to be with our country. For example, the day President Trump said he is going to wipe the civilization. These were big days in major squares in Iran, and not only in Tehran, in several cities. People will pour there and they will show this feeling or this mood of resilience and defiance at the same time.
4: President Trump has stepped back in recent days from some of that more threatening language, but after describing the regime's latest response to his peace proposals as totally unacceptable, it's far from clear where the conflict is heading, nor how it will be resolved.
0: And a recap of today's headlines. The Pentagon says the cost of the war with Iran is close to $29 billion, higher than an estimate given 2 weeks ago. U.S. inflation has hit its highest level in 3 years as gas prices surge and Americans feel the domestic pressures of the war in the Middle East. 11 hantavirus cases have been reported as of Tuesday morning, with global health officials warning the number could rise. That's Feature Story News, Tony Waterman reporting. From Feature Story News in Washington, I'm Tony Waterman. The Pentagon says the cost of the war with Iran...

a prayer to hinder the enemy from approaching you. Heavenly Father, I come before you in the name of Jesus, recognizing that you are my protector and deliverer. I acknowledge that I have enemies who seek to harm me, but I know that you are greater than any adversary I may face. I ask for your divine intervention and protection from those who seek to do me harm. Lord, I pray that you would surround me with your hedge of protection, like you did for Job, keeping me safe from the attacks of the enemy. Guard my mind, my heart, and my physical well-being from any evil intent that may be directed towards me. I declare that no weapon formed against me shall prosper, and every tongue that rises against me in judgment shall be condemned. Father, I ask that you would hinder the plans and schemes of my enemies, disrupt their strategies and confound their purposes. Let confusion come upon them, causing them to turn away from me and to be unable to approach or harm me. By the authority I have in Jesus Christ, I rebuke every spirit of darkness and every demonic force that seeks to come against me. I declare that they have no power or authority over me because I am covered by the blood of Jesus. Lord, I also pray for those who may harbor ill intentions towards me. Soften their hearts, open their eyes to the truth, and lead them to repentance. May your love and forgiveness transform their hearts and turn them away from their wicked ways. Help me, Lord, to walk in wisdom and discernment. Guide my steps and lead me on paths of righteousness. Grant me discernment to recognize any potential danger or harmful influence that may come my way. Give me the strength to stand firm in my faith and resist the attacks of the enemy. I thank you, Lord, for your faithfulness and protection. I trust in your unfailing love and know that you are always with me. In Jesus' name I pray. Amen.

Whenever time the strong get weak, because right now them say only the strong survive, but why say right now not earth, not just Jamaica. Even the strong get weak at time. And when the strong get weak, him turn to the weak for assistance. Yeah. You know, see it? So the music where the people sing, it elevate the people more than where the politician are tell them, because it's pure friction. The politician and the preacher tell black people. And the people get so sick of that, that with the music, them will swing and rock and do it, but I'll listen to what the brother say, and just get into our music. For instance, an individual politician might use all an individual recording, which is a hit song in the people's mind. So the people sing along to that. So immediately it's like them get doctrinated, because the music lead people, you know. If the sound system were without at some time, you'd surprise to see how much 100 people just come out and can pay for coming out and dance. But them don't leave till daylight, because it's the only comfort, it's the only meditation within the mind, because them have so much problem that is the music take with the problem for a little

0: From Feature Story News in Washington, I'm Tony Waterman. The Pentagon says the cost of the war with Iran so far is close to $29 billion. That's $4 billion more than the estimate 2 weeks ago. The Pentagon comptroller, Jules Hurst, says the higher price tag includes the repair and replacement of equipment, as well as operational costs to keep service members in the region. The update came during a hearing on Capitol Hill, as the Trump administration answers questions over its $1.5 trillion budget request for next year, the largest in history.
1: The president's budget request reflects the urgency of the moment.
0: The Iran war costs are separate from the Pentagon budget request. Defense Secretary Pete Hegseth said during the hearing that the White House would ask for whatever it thinks it needs for the war and signaled the U.S. could re-escalate the conflict if necessary. U.S. inflation has hit its highest level in 3 years as gas prices surge and Americans feel the domestic pressures of the war in the Middle East. FSN's Mitch McCann reports.
2: The consumer price index rose 0.6% in April, putting its one-year pace at 3.8%, well above the Federal Reserve's long-standing goal of 2% for inflation. Core inflation, which strips out volatile food and energy prices, highlights the impact the war in the Middle East is having because it is much lower than headline inflation. Core CPI increased 0.4% in April and 2.8% year-over-year. Energy prices were up 3.8%, and over 12 months, energy has increased 17.9%. Bad news for workers as well, as hourly wages slipped 0.5% and were down 0.3% annually. It comes as the White House hopes to end the stalemate over the Strait of Hormuz, where a fifth of the world's oil supply usually flows.
0: A total of 11 hantavirus cases have been reported as of Tuesday morning, with global health officials warning that number could rise. 18 Americans who were aboard the cruise ship at the center of the deadly outbreak are being monitored at health facilities in the U.S. FSN's Kate Fisher reports.
3: One passenger who tested positive is in a biocontainment unit at the University of Nebraska, while 15 others are quarantining at its National Quarantine Center. Two passengers, including one who is symptomatic, have been sent to a biocontainment unit at Emory University in Atlanta, Georgia. The risk to the rest of the country remains low, according to the Department of Health and Human Services. The World Health Organization says there may be more cases than the initial count due to interactions between passengers before the first cases were confirmed as infectious.
0: From bureaus worldwide, this is FSN.
4: With FSN Spotlight, I'm Simon Marks, with more today about life in Iran as the US and Israeli war on the country continues. We've been hearing from journalist Ali Hashem, who has just spent 50 days reporting from Tehran. He's a senior correspondent with Al Jazeera. He is Lebanese and has been watching Iranians adapt to months of war and economic uncertainty. He told Foreign Policy magazine that at points of heightened military threats to Iran, even many people who are normally critical of the country's governing regime rallied around the Iranian flag.
5: Many people decided that it's time to stand by their country, regardless of their point of view towards the system. They would say that whenever there is no war, we can protest the system. But when there is a war, when there are bombs falling on the country, we have to be with our country. For example, the day President Trump said he is going to wipe the civilization. These were big days in major squares in Iran, and not only in Tehran, in several cities. People will pour there and they will show this feeling or this mood of resilience and defiance at the same time.
4: President Trump has stepped back in recent days from some of that more threatening language, but after describing the regime's latest response to his peace proposals as totally unacceptable, it's far from clear where the conflict is heading, nor how it will be resolved.
0: And a recap of today's headlines. The Pentagon says the cost of the war with Iran is close to $29 billion, higher than an estimate given 2 weeks ago. U.S. inflation has hit its highest level in 3 years as gas prices surge and Americans feel the domestic pressures of the war in the Middle East. 11 hantavirus cases have been reported as of Tuesday morning, with global health officials warning the number could rise. That's Feature Story News, Tony Waterman reporting. From Feature Story News in Washington, I'm Tony Waterman.

Now big up to the man like Countryman, seeing coming for I'm at Dixie Beach. I love the way you're going, you know, uplifting, sweet reggae music every time.

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Really?

0: From Feature Story News in New Delhi, I'm Neha Punia. US President Donald Trump is traveling to China for talks with Xi Jinping, which will be centered on the Iran conflict, trade and artificial intelligence. President Trump has promised that great things will happen for both countries during his visit. Nick Harper has more from Washington.
1: The US president is hoping to do deals with China, getting them to buy more agricultural products and US energy. And he's floated the idea of creating a joint venture, a board of trade, to keep dialogue going between the US and China beyond this summit. But the topic of Iran will be in the background as an ever-present worry for both sides. Ahead of the trip, the US has imposed sanctions on 12 entities and individuals accused of selling Iranian oil to China. And the US warns it could crack down on other Chinese companies as part of its attempts to cut off revenue streams for Tehran.
0: India's Prime Minister Narendra Modi is heading to the Middle East and Europe this week in what's being seen as his most high-profile diplomatic trip of the year. He's expected to boost energy ties with the UAE and bolster trade ties with Nordic countries during the five-day trip. Ishan Garg has more from New Delhi.
2: Prime Minister Narendra Modi will make a pit stop in the UAE on Friday with eyes on securing long-term energy supplies. It comes amid India's crude oil supply crunch due to the Iran conflict, but analysts say with UAE no longer part of the OPEC, New Delhi could secure cheaper and reliable supply from the Middle Eastern nation. In the Netherlands, critical minerals and semiconductors could be at the top of the agenda, which will be followed by the India-Nordic summit in Oslo. New Delhi is hoping to galvanize trade ties with Nordic nations as it looks to reduce its trade dependence on China and the United States.
0: Sam Altman has taken the stand as part of a lawsuit brought by Elon Musk over OpenAI's shift towards a for-profit structure. The OpenAI CEO rejected Musk's claims that the ChatGPT developer abandoned its founding mission, arguing instead that Musk himself pushed for greater control of the company that the two men founded together.
3: Sam Altman testified Tuesday that Elon Musk supported plans for a for-profit structure at OpenAI before leaving the company in 2018. Altman told a federal court in Oakland that Musk had at one point sought a 90% stake in OpenAI and repeatedly pushed for majority control. Musk is now suing OpenAI, Altman, and others, claiming the company abandoned its founding mission to benefit humanity after taking tens of billions of dollars in outside investment. Musk is seeking about $150 billion in damages to be paid to the OpenAI nonprofit, as well as the removal of Altman and another co-founder. The outcome of the trial could complicate the AI company's plans for an IPO. Iris Bitzer, San Francisco.
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4: With FSN Spotlight, I'm Simon Marks. If you're like me, members of your family may have asked you whether they should be worried about hantavirus, the Andes strain of which has already killed several people after an outbreak aboard the cruise ship the MV Hondius off the coast of Cape Verde. The World Health Organization says we are not witnessing the beginning of a new COVID-style pandemic, even as people are being monitored for symptoms in almost two dozen separate countries. Professor Mark Fielder, a medical microbiologist at Kingston University in the UK, says the Andes strain of hantavirus spreads far less easily than COVID.
5: Asymptomatic patients are not infectious. It's very different to COVID in that regard. And when they are under isolation at home, they are within their four walls at home. And you can't catch this virus just by passing it. Although the Andes virus does pass from human to human, it does so in a very ineffective manner. So you have to be in very close contact for prolonged periods of time for the remotest chance. So if you're living next door to someone, it won't be a problem.
4: Despite concerns about passengers leaving hospital isolation early, he says strict monitoring will be in place. Investigators are still working to identify how passengers aboard the Hondius contracted the virus, with one theory now pointing to a bird-watching excursion near a waste site before the cruise departed. With FSN Spotlight, I'm Simon Marks.
0: The main news again. US President Donald Trump is headed to China for talks with Xi Jinping centered on the Iran conflict, trade and artificial intelligence. India's Prime Minister Narendra Modi is heading to the Middle East and Europe to boost energy ties with the UAE and bolster trade ties with Nordic countries. Sam Altman has taken the stand as part of a lawsuit brought by Elon Musk over OpenAI's shift towards a for-profit structure. And that is the latest Feature Story News, Neha Punya reporting. From Feature Story News in New Delhi,
6: look at that, shout going out to a Mr. T.C. Ford. You good? When the weather changes more. Yes, no, no, yes, no, yes, no.

I got to say everything working well right now, but why I got a headache, man? Teeth warm brush. Guys, birthday party coming up and I'm fretting. 31st of the month, I've made a final Sunday. Shouts to all people who born under the star sign of Gemini, especially me, I want to. Oh, I met you, I loved you. I knew you had to be there. No Facebook today. Problems. Can't reconnect again. So long to find you. Can't reconnect.

0: Have I ever told you that? No, did I ever tell you that?
1: Music just turns.
0: Two strikes, them say two strikes and I'm out. You can't bully me. Honestly, you can't bully me. I'm protected by the Almighty.

0: Aguana. You know what? Never like him at first, you know. No, seriously. But they coming like Tony Warren. A pain. A pain. Or a ton. A ton in my side. Easy and card. Big up yourself. And Wagwan. Don't forget your Curry event coming up soon. No, seriously. You know, I can just imagine raving with Carl. No, honestly, I can imagine raving with Carl. And then last week, we drive to Tamworth. And then the driver on the other side of the road. I can just imagine driving with Carl. And the car just stopped dead, so-so. The car just stopped dead, so-so. Why? The battery run out.
1: Music just turns me on.
0: No, seriously. And you know what? I'm trying to book car for an event, you know. And it's like him near Michael Jackson. You just can't get him. Playback one more time. Stand by, countryman time.

you might charge the car, but you might forget to charge the car. Now I have, look at that, guys. It's magic being Ultimate Reggae and Rare Groove 24-28. Have I told you? We're gonna spin. Holla, hula, holla, holla, something, something, something. Spin. Live PA and DJ set from the reggae legend himself. Yours truly, DJ Countryman. No, Tip Irie. I gotta do a video, you know. Oh.

0: You ever buy somebody an iPad and then wonder, them look at you and wonder why you buy the iPad for? And you try to explain to them that you have an iWatch, you have an iPhone, you have an iMac, so why not have an iPad too? So? And they look at you as to say, well, why you buy this one? And then you're looking to say, well, you know, it's a present. And then them look at you, and then you are say to yourself, why buy this far? And you're looking and you to say, I just waste a bag of money. And you look at the iPad them now. 13-inch iPad over a grand. Look at this. The mini iPad is £500. The iPad is $329. But I'll say it again. Powerful tool.
1: Music just turns me on.
0: No, honestly, very powerful tool indeed. Especially when you have the iPen too as well. And you have the iWatch too as well. And you have the iPhone too as well. And then you have everything is just I, Captain.
1: Music just turns me on.
0: Let's keep it going, of course. It's yours truly, DJ Countryman. Order some stress, man. Blame TC Ford. Shouts to all Torians, old time man, your time, stand by. Me barring me.

you know the wickedest thing? Them have Wi-Fi and cellular iPad. But if you're clever, you don't need a cellular one.

I pen. The iPen. £100 for the iPen, you know. Right in front of me stood a woman with a ghost. Magic keyboard. She asked me if I 249 pounds. See a price as the iPad. Oh my days. Then you gotta buy AppleCare. Right. Not that they need AppleCare, because they can't claim off the insurance, house insurance.

Shout out to my work colleagues, locking, clocking as usual. You know the wickedest thing. He's one of your work colleagues stand beside you. Come on, add me on Facebook then. Come on, add me on Facebook. Jesus. Then you have no choice. You have no choice, but I do. I tell you what I do. I add them. Give them a few lookings. After a while, go back, go block them. No, honestly, after a while, go back, go block them.

like I said, I'll give them a few look-ins, nosiness, car, and then after a while, go back, go block them. At Markets Fake Fright at Anarchy in Downing Street, with government paralyzed and royals drawn amid concern for King's speech as West treating sets up showdown talks with PM today. That don't make a drop of sense. Honestly, that never make a drop of sense to me, you know. Let's read it one more time. Markets Take Fright at Anarchy in Downing Street, with government paralyzed and royals drawn in amid concerns for King's speech as Wes Streeting sets up showdown talks with PM today. Anybody come break that down to me? That never make a drop of sense. Shouts to all my East Ender fans. Poor Eddie. I can see. What are you again now? Nicola strangling Eddie. Honestly, I don't know about you guys, but I can see it. I can see Nicola strangling Eddie. Just to get a little money. God, that's cheap, bro. She broke. Boy George is out of the Eurovision Song Contest as Israel qualifies, and the viewers are left furious over terrible sound issues during the first live semi-final in Vienna. I thought Boy George never exists no more. Remember, Karma, Chameleon, that tune so like it was decades old.

0: You know, a big talk about this Hunter. Hunter virus. You know what it's horrible thing to. Where the name come from?
1: Can I talk to you, baby?
0: Hunter virus. Hunter virus. Where them get that thing from, I don't know, you know. Yeah, I'm still hiding my face.

This was supposed to be a bingo on Sunday. That ain't ready. Computer problems. I must apologize. I'll make it up to you soon. Friday 17th. Friday 15th. The usual Brahms Grove. We're there every other Friday. And a Friday coming, the car bring a friend. But tonight it hits me hard. Bring a friend. Matter, what's the matter with you, Carl? No, no. What matter? So one of those nights when I need somebody near me. What matter? What the matter? Hold me close. You know what? You know what, guys? I'm gonna share something with you. Right? I'm gonna share something with you. Right? So, somebody WhatsApped me the other day regarding a booking. And Carl, you can't relate to this now. So the person sent a message, "Hi, calling you about a booking. Can you please call me back?" Got your number of social media. Okay, fine. So I message back, give me half an hour, I'll ring you back. Compose myself, have my diary by me, rarely some rare person call. Oh, I'm having a party, and this is the truth, you know. It's the word truth and nothing but the truth. The young lady said, "I'm having a party for her grandmother. She wants to start organizing." So the grandmother always talk about me. Because the grandmother must be about Carl's age. You know, old people age. We're still real. I don't know, must be. So me and the person, I get on, we're talking. We're laughing and talking. So I decide to meet the person at the venue. Goes to the venue. Music just turns me on. Meet the person with their talking, laughing. Tell her where to put the set and the sound. Position certain things and house fat. Called, remember, you know, the mother is the grandmother. Kaboom! Kaboom! Kaboom! Somebody say, "Yeah, okay, fine, my job's done. Tell him a price. Think about the price. Here's my bank details." Kaboom! Kaboom! Remember, you know, we had a consultation meeting. They agreed, we both agreed. In principle. Kaboom! Music just turns me on. We did it. Talking, drinking. Then, okay, fine, time to move along. Showed all my paperwork, pack testing, DBR check, what's the other one? PRP, public lab, everything in order. Kaboom! Music just turns me on. I said, "To confirm the booking is XYZ ABC 123. No problem. But transfer it because..." Okay, fine. 2 days come and gone. 3 days come and gone. Fast forward, a whole month has come and gone. I don't hear Jack with Jill, Jill with Jack. I make the call the day before to find out what was going on. I'll just play this in it.

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1: Start to rise up in the night.
0: Like the week before, just to confirm.
1: When your thoughts won't let
0: A, you ain't paying no deposit. I don't know who you are. B, if everything is all right.

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Oh yeah. Didn't my sister call you? Listening. I hear calling. And no. Me, she said she call you and explain. Oh, yeah. Nobody no call me and explain nothing to me. She said, hang on a minute, my sister's here. The sister forget to call. And there you go. Oh, I'm ever so sorry. But we found somebody cheaper. I said, don't you mean by cost effective?

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You're more than welcome to attend. And if you are coming, please bring your camera. Please bring your camera. 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I just said

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I sit down. 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

0: Remember, I said, you know, everybody a sit down. 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Remember, you know, note what me say. We had arrived at the party. I said, make her go at the party, go see what I got. Make her and my friend towards her.
1: Music just turns me on.
0: I looked at the DJ. Lo and behold, Carl Bassett was playing. Carl Bassett was playing. Never said nothing, you know. Never said a word, but hey. Hey. She comes over. Have you bought your laptop?
1: Music just turns me on.
0: I'm looking. I said, pardon? Have you bought your laptop?
1: Music just turns me on.
0: And I said that again. Did it bring your laptop? No? Oh, because he wants you to play some music.
1: Music just turns me on.
0: I never say a word. I go, nah, I ain't got my laptop. And I note what I said. We came to the party. She walk off. I think they were vexed. Why? I don't know. Why would he get vexed? Like that. Why? At least I don't know. I don't know. Tis what it is, y'all. Honestly, it is what it is. There's nothing you can do about it. Not at all you can do about it except just carry on and enjoy yourself like what I was doing. I was laughing though. Honestly, I was. Not my fault.

know what's amazing enough? I think Tony Warren and Carl Bassett have what one thing in common. Now, they got more than one thing in common. Now, you got Carl, C-A-R-L-E. You have Tony, T-O-N-Y-E. One name, five words. You have Warren, W-A-R-R-E-N-E. That's 1, 2, 3, 4, 5, 6, 7. Carl Bassett, B-A-S-S-E-T-T. That's 1, 2, 3, 4, 5, 6, 7, 8. Looking at me like me as some idiot. Now,

0: Sweet Dreams. Like I said, shouts going out to Carl and Tony. Two peas in a pod. And I love Carmen Lyard. Said it earlier on, Imagine Raving with Carl. I don't know if you guys know him, have an electric car, the car run pan electric. So you can just imagine. Like I said, I was in Tamworth the other day playing bingo, and the driver on the wrong side of the road.
1: Music just turns me off.
0: Driver on the wrong side of the road. Shouts good out to Miss Verona, a long time. Walk one. I couldn't tell last. I told Verona, you know, get the bike out. Let's go bike riding. I know Verona can't come bike riding. But hey, that's a story for a different occasion. So like I said, Carl and Tony, C-A-R-L, Tony, T-O-N-Y. Tony, about to see him. Two peas in a pod. Send a shout to my mate. Gaining service soon. He said that when Bob Marley was alive,

0: bro, I've been riding hard, you know, bro. Love you just how you came. I'm 5:15 in the morning. Now I change. Wish we both could. When it cold. The same. Trying to be perfect is
1: way too strange. If it ain't real, then I don't want it, baby.
0: Guys, stand by that guy. He said a birthday party.
1: Why you think I keep coming back for more?
0: All VIP tickets now exhausted. All VIP tickets exhausted. I told you guys I was having a party. So I've put out some limited amounts of paid tickets. I didn't want to do it, you know. Never want to do it, you know. But to have something, you have to have something.

0: Seriously. All VIP invitations, and I quote, I told you guys, hold on, I'm going to say this. I told you guys, within a week, everything going to be gone. The according to the algorithm. The algorithm says by the end of the week, everything will be gone. Gone. And lo and behold, I even increased the numbers. And long up, everything gone. So I put some paid tickets on because I've got to cover the cost of something else. You know, extra security and blah that. And up to yesterday, 50% gone. Now I'm fretting. Any other sun starts shine, week after next, I'm fretting. Guys, like I said, limited, and I mean limited, LIMITED, limited pay tickets available on Eventbrite. I didn't want to go down that road because I wanted to do something different. We're here. I believe I got a coach coming out from London, courtesy of Studio One. Bristol talking to me, Manchester talking to me. And because of that, you know, I'm fretting. Guys, we open 4 o'clock. 4 o'clock. Cocktail hour will be 5 o'clock. 5 o'clock. 6 o'clock, we'll cut the cake. We say a few speeches and then we'll rave till 10 o'clock. If you have a ticket, if you're not in there by 8 o'clock, they're going to charge you. They're going to charge. So please, guys, read the small print. I'd rather you all turn up at 4 o'clock than turn up at 9 o'clock and ball say, I'm not want to pay the money, come in there and block. No. It ain't that kind of thing, guys. Trust me.
1: Music just turns me on.
0: It ain't that kind of thing. Shouts to Norma. Norma done the right thing. But some of them sit down there and sleep. Oh, I'll get it next week. Make I play my song, yeah. Honestly, make I play my song, yeah. Wait, then, you know. Yeah, this one. No, that one. No, that one not clear. Shouts going out to Carl. Bex Carl ain't coming. Every time I try to get Carl, yesterday me and Carl talking about different bookings. Carl, blah, blah. Gosh, I'm not free that day. I'll give Carl another date. I'm not free that day. I tried to book Carl for 2029. I gave Carl the date. Carl had told me about his wedding anniversary. I'm going to renew him wedding vows that day. 40 years marriage.

guy's dress code, a slice of pink or a touch of pink. 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

0: Shouts to her, DJ Shark, your man, Wagwan. This all start costing me now. You know, I just tell you guys about my party. This is the level of what's the word now? The level of understanding. Yeah. Understanding. I just said to the toner that no more VIP tickets left. Every one of them gone lock, stock and barrel. If I told you how many VIP tickets are printed and which gone in a 1 week, you'll be surprised. I make it even worse. I made everybody only have one each. Now, I just say everything gone. One young lady, yes, she's a young lady. I know that because I know the number. Have you got any free ones there? I just heard it on the radio. What did he hear on the radio? Oh, all the free ones, them gone. Then if you hear all the free ones, them gone, where call me for VIP ticket for?
1: Music just turns me on.
0: All right, wait up.

guys are in Saint Jack. 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Make the sun shine from now till next week. 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I wish Verona would learn to write English, you know. She can't. English is terrible, man. But you're not alone. And the worst part about it, she teach English. Guys, Italian job. What's the matter with you guys? Italian job, stand by. That nearly sell out to us. The algorithm is telling us. Have you guys heard the advert for this party? No, have you heard the advert?

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Miss Verona, he says, I'm not 60. And I got a birth certificate to prove it.

got a venue opens 4 o'clock. 31st of the 5th, 2026. I want to see your survey tickets. Yeah, you can't see my survey ticket. Not a problem. You should have known one day that love was, and it won't say my age. It now say my age. Bad man don't wear pink. Guys, pink shows your masculinity. Ha! Beat that.

0: plus Paul Dawkins, Lorenzo Hall, and special guest appearance from Stars in Your Eyes winner, Amanda White. 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
3: After 1808, they stopped importing slaves and started producing them. In the United States, enslaved people were selected not for freedom, but for forced reproduction. Strong men, young women, treated like livestock. Children born into chains, families torn apart at birth. So tell the truth. Why is this part of history barely spoken about?
4: Aliens!
5: Hello.
4: 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Aliens! 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Aliens!
5: Hello. 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
10: One of my goals is to move to Jamaica before retirement age. Sometimes I will have conversations with friends and they will ask me, what are my goals? I will tell them I want to move to Jamaica successfully before retirement age. The feedback I would get, are you crazy? Why would you do that? The crime rate is crazy high there. One of my friends went down and got unalive. While I understand that crime is in the country, but at the same time crime is everywhere, why am I worrying about things out of my control? Why should I live in fear? Unfortunately, bad things happen all around the world all the time. I mean, if you are that worried about crime, why don't you go and create your own CCTV camera surveillance team for Jamaica and partner with the Jamaica Force and help them solve crime in the country? Like, maybe that would work. Why waste time talking about the issue? Let's spend time talking about how we can help to solve it. Like, for example, creating more well-paid jobs, creating more businesses in the country, and paying more taxes so we can demand more well-lit streets in the country. If you ain't coming up with a solution, shut up projecting your fear onto other people. Thank you.
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13: If you target anyone with verbal, online, or physical abuse because of their religion, race, sexual orientation, disability, or transgender identity,
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15: From Feature Story News in New Delhi, I'm Neha Punia. U.S. President Donald Trump is traveling to China for talks with Xi Jinping, which will be centered on the Iran conflict, trade and artificial intelligence. President Trump has promised that great things will happen for both countries during his visit. Nick Harper has more from Washington.
16: The U.S. president is hoping to do deals with China, getting them to buy more agricultural products and U.S. energy. And he's floated the idea of creating a joint venture, a board of trade, to keep dialogue going between the US and China beyond this summit. But the topic of Iran will be in the background as an ever-present worry for both sides. Ahead of the trip, the US has imposed sanctions on 12 entities and individuals accused of selling Iranian oil to China. And the US warns it could crack down on other Chinese companies as part of its attempts to cut off revenue streams for Tehran.
15: India's Prime Minister Narendra Modi is heading to the Middle East and Europe this week in what's being seen as his most high-profile diplomatic trip of the year. He's expected to boost energy ties with the UAE and bolster trade ties with Nordic countries during the five-day trip. Ishan Garg has more from New Delhi.
17: Prime Minister Narendra Modi will make a pit stop in the UAE on Friday with eyes on securing long-term energy supplies. It comes amid India's crude oil supply crunch due to the Iran conflict, but analysts say

0: with UAE no longer part of the OPEC, New Delhi could secure cheaper and reliable supply from the Middle Eastern nation. In the Netherlands, critical minerals and semiconductors could be at the top of the agenda, which will be followed by the India-Nordic summit in Oslo. New Delhi is hoping to galvanize trade ties with Nordic nations as it looks to reduce its trade dependence on China and the United States.
1: Sam Altman has taken the stand as part of a lawsuit brought by Elon Musk over OpenAI's shift towards a for-profit structure. The OpenAI CEO rejected Musk's claims that the ChatGPT developer abandoned its founding mission, arguing instead that Musk himself pushed for greater control of the company that the two men founded together.
2: Sam Altman testified Tuesday that Elon Musk supported plans for a for-profit structure in OpenAI before leaving the company in 2018. Altman told a federal court in Oakland that Musk had at one point sought a 90% stake in OpenAI and repeatedly pushed for majority control. Musk is now suing OpenAI, Altman, and others, claiming the company abandoned its founding mission to benefit humanity after taking tens of billions of dollars in outside investment. Musk is seeking about $150 billion in damages to be paid to the OpenAI nonprofit, as well as the removal of Altman and another co-founder. The outcome of the trial could complicate the AI company's plans for an IPO. Iris Bitzer, San Francisco.
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3: With FSN Spotlight, I'm Simon Marks. If you're like me, members of your family may have asked you whether they should be worried about hantavirus, the Andes strain of which has already killed several people after an outbreak aboard the cruise ship the MV Hondius off the coast of Cape Verde. The World Health Organization says we are not witnessing the beginning of a new COVID-style pandemic, even as people are being monitored for symptoms in almost two dozen separate countries. Professor Mark Fielder, a medical microbiologist at Kingston University in the UK, says the Andes strain of hantavirus spreads far less easily than COVID.
4: Asymptomatic patients are not infectious. It's very different to COVID in that regard. And when they are under isolation at home, they are within their four walls at home. And you can't catch this virus just by passing it. Although the Andes virus does pass from human to human, it does so in a very ineffective manner. So you have to be in very close contact for prolonged periods of time for the remotest chance. So if you're living next door to someone, it won't be a problem.
3: Despite concerns about passengers leaving hospital isolation early, he says strict monitoring will be in place. Investigators are still working to identify how passengers aboard the Hondius contracted the virus, with one theory now pointing to a bird-watching excursion near a waste site before the cruise departed. With FSN Spotlight, I'm Simon Marks.
1: The main news again. US President Donald Trump is headed to China for talks with Xi Jinping centered on the Iran conflict, trade and artificial intelligence. India's Prime Minister Narendra Modi is heading to the Middle East and Europe to boost energy ties with the UAE and bolster trade ties with Nordic countries. Sam Altman has taken the stand as part of a lawsuit brought by Elon Musk over OpenAI's shift towards a for-profit structure. And that is the latest feature story news, Neha Punia reporting.

0: Remember what you must do when they undervalue you, when they think your softness is your weakness, when they treat your kindness like it is their advantage. You awaken every dragon, every wolf, every monster that sleeps inside you, and you remind them what hell looks like when it wears the skin of a gentle human.
1: My name is George Floyd, and this is the story of me. I came into this world on October 14th, 1973. I grew up in Houston, Texas, surrounded by my loved ones, and had dreams of making a positive impact on my community. As a young man, I faced personal struggles but remained resilient. I worked hard to support myself and my family, striving to provide a better future for my children. I had a passion for basketball and was known for my friendly and charismatic personality. Tragically, on May 25th, 2020, my life was cut short in a heartbreaking incident that shocked the world. It began when police officers in Minneapolis, Minnesota, responded to a call regarding a counterfeit note. During my arrest, one officer, Derek Chauvin, knelt on my neck for approximately 9 minutes, despite my plea for help and my inability to breathe. The incident was captured on video, luckily, which later circulated widely, revealing the brutality of my encounter. Police officer Chauvin was sentenced to 22 years in prison for what he did to me. My death served as a catalyst for a global movement against police brutality and systemic racism, demanding justice and reforms within law enforcement institutions.

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1: A prayer to hinder the enemy from approaching you. Heavenly Father, I come before you in the name of Jesus, recognizing that you are my protector and deliverer. I acknowledge that I have enemies who seek to harm me, but I know that you are greater than any adversary I may face. I ask for your divine intervention and protection from those who seek to do me harm. Lord, I pray that you would surround me with your hedge of protection, like you did for Job, keeping me safe from the attacks of the enemy. Guard my mind, my heart, and my physical well-being from any evil intent that may be directed towards me. I declare that no weapon formed against me shall prosper, and every tongue that rises against me in judgment shall be condemned. Father, I ask that you would hinder the plans and schemes of my enemies. Disrupt their strategies and confound their purposes. Let confusion come upon them, causing them to turn away from me and to be unable to approach or harm me. By the authority I have in Jesus Christ, I rebuke every spirit of darkness and every demonic force that seeks to come against me. I declare that they have no power or authority over me because I am covered by the blood of Jesus. Lord, I also pray for those who may harbor ill intentions towards me. Soften their hearts, open their eyes to the truth, and lead them to repentance. May your love and forgiveness transform their hearts and turn them away from their wicked ways. Help me, Lord, to walk in wisdom and discernment. Guide my steps and lead me on paths of righteousness. Grant me discernment to recognize.
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3: 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Played by top DJs on weekly rotation from 10 p.m. till late at Porky's, Sternold Avenue, Streatham, SW2 4PA. 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
5: The end of gangsters' paradise in Jamaica. A final warning to criminals. Gangsters and thugs, your era of terror is finished. Under Prime Minister Andrew Holness and the Jamaica Labour Party government, we're dismantling your networks with unrelenting force. Surrender immediately or face arrest, imprisonment, and total collapse. Jamaica is reclaiming its future. You won't stop us. Choose peace now or perish in defeat. Why being a gangster in Jamaica is doomed. The JLP government's resolute leadership has made gang life futile and fatal. Active gangs have plummeted from over 350 in 2016 to fewer than 100 today. Through massive security investments, major firearm seizures, intelligence-led operations, and zones of special operations that reclaim communities. Criminals are hunted relentlessly, no safe havens, crippled arsenals, and zero tolerance for violence. Murders have dropped dramatically, over 40% in recent years, with Jamaica on track for its safest period in decades. Law-abiding citizens are empowered, gangs are fractured and fleeing. The JLP's commitment ensures a prosperous, peaceful Jamaica. Criminals are outmatched

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1: One of my goals is to move to Jamaica before retirement age. Sometimes I will have conversations with friends and they will ask me, what are my goals? I will tell them I want to move to Jamaica successfully before retirement age. The feedback I would get, are you crazy? Why would you do that? The crime rate is crazy high there. One of my friends went down and got unalive. While I understand that crime is in the country, but at the same time crime is everywhere, why am I worrying about things out of my control? Why should I live in fear? Unfortunately, bad things happen all around the world all the time. I mean, if you are that worried about crime, why don't you go and create your own CCTV camera surveillance team for Jamaica and partner with the Jamaica Force and help them solve crime in the country? Like, maybe that would work. Why waste time talking about the issue? Let's spend time talking about how we can help to solve it. Like, for example, creating more well-paid jobs, creating more businesses in the country, and paying more taxes so we can demand more well-lit streets in the country. If you ain't coming up with a solution, shut up projecting your fear onto other people. Thank you. One of my goals is to move to Jamaica before retirement age. Sometimes I will have conversations with friends and they will ask me, what are my goals? I will tell them I want to move to Jamaica successfully before retirement age. The feedback I would get, are you crazy? Why would you do that? The crime rate is crazy high there. One of my friends went down and got unalive. While I understand that crime is in the country, but at the same time crime is everywhere, why am I worrying about things out of my control? Why should I live in fear? Unfortunately, bad things happen all around the world all the time. I mean, if you are that worried about crime, why don't you go and create your own CCTV camera surveillance team for Jamaica and partner with the Jamaica Force and help them solve crime in the country? Like, maybe that would work. Why waste time talking about the issue? Let's spend time talking about how we can help to solve it. Like, for example, creating more well-paid jobs, creating more businesses in the country, and paying more taxes so we can demand more well-lit streets in the country. If you ain't coming up with a solution, shut up projecting your fear onto other people. Thank you. Building a house in Jamaica involves several steps. Here's a simplified overview of the process. 1. Land acquisition. 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Permits and approvals. Obtain the necessary permits and approvals from local authorities, including building permits and environmental clearances. 4. 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

0: 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Landscaping. Enhance the property with landscaping, such as gardens, lawns, and outdoor features. 12. 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Connect the house to utilities and ensure they are functioning correctly. 13. Final inspections request. Final inspections and approvals from local authorities. 14. Move-in. Once you have all the necessary approvals and utilities are connected, you can move into your new home. 15. Maintenance. Regularly maintain your house to ensure it remains in good condition. Remember that this is a general overview, and the specific steps and requirements may vary depending on the location and local regulations in Jamaica. 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
4: From Feature Story News in New Delhi, I'm Neha Punia. U.S. President Donald Trump is traveling to China for talks with Xi Jinping, which will be centered on the Iran conflict, trade, and artificial intelligence. President Trump has promised that great things will happen for both countries during his visit. Nick Harper has more from Washington.
5: The U.S. president is hoping to do deals with China, getting them to buy more agricultural products and U.S. energy. And he's floated the idea of creating a joint venture, a board of trade, to keep dialogue going between the U.S. and China beyond this summit. But the topic of Iran will be in the background as an ever-present worry for both sides. Ahead of the trip, the U.S. has imposed sanctions on 12 entities and individuals accused of selling Iranian oil to China. And the U.S. warns it could crack down on other Chinese companies as part of its attempts to cut off revenue streams for Tehran.
4: India's Prime Minister Narendra Modi is heading to the Middle East and Europe this week in what's being seen as his most high-profile diplomatic trip of the year. He's expected to boost energy ties with the UAE and bolster trade ties with Nordic countries during the five-day trip. Ishan Garg has more from New Delhi.
6: Prime Minister Narendra Modi will make a pit stop in the UAE on Friday with eyes on securing long-term energy supplies. It comes amid India's crude oil supply crunch due to the Iran conflict, but analysts say with UAE no longer part of the OPEC, New Delhi could secure cheaper and reliable supply from the Middle Eastern nation. In the Netherlands, critical minerals and semiconductors could be at the top of the agenda, which will be followed by the India-Nordic summit in Oslo. New Delhi is hoping to galvanize trade ties with Nordic nations as it looks to reduce its trade dependence on China and the United States.
4: Sam Altman has taken the stand as part of a lawsuit brought by Elon Musk over OpenAI's shift towards a for-profit structure. The OpenAI CEO rejected Musk's claims that the ChatGPT developer abandoned its founding mission, arguing instead that Musk himself pushed for greater control of the company that the two men founded together.
7: Sam Altman testified Tuesday that Elon Musk supported plans for a for-profit structure at OpenAI before leaving the company in 2018. Altman told a federal court in Oakland that Musk had at one point sought a 90% stake in OpenAI and repeatedly pushed for majority control. Musk is now suing OpenAI, Altman, and others, claiming the company abandoned its founding mission to benefit humanity after taking tens of billions of dollars in outside investment. Musk is seeking about $150 billion in damages to be paid to the OpenAI nonprofit, as well as the removal of Altman and another co-founder. The outcome of the trial could complicate the AI company's plans for an IPO. Iris Bitzer, San Francisco.
4: From bureaus worldwide, this is FSN.
8: With FSN Spotlight, I'm Simon Marks. If you're like me, members of your family may have asked you whether they should be worried about hantavirus, the Andes strain of which has already killed several people after an outbreak aboard the cruise ship the MV Hondius off the coast of Cape Verde. The World Health Organization says we are not witnessing the beginning of a new COVID-style pandemic, even as people are being monitored for symptoms in almost two dozen separate countries. Professor Mark Fielder, a medical microbiologist at Kingston University in the UK, says the Andes strain of hantavirus spreads far less easily than COVID.
9: Asymptomatic patients are not infectious. It's very different to COVID in that regard. And when they are under isolation at home, they are within their four walls at home. And you can't catch this virus just by passing it. Although the Andes virus does pass from human to human, it does so in a very ineffective manner. So you have to be in very close contact for prolonged periods of time for the remotest chance. So if you're living next door to someone, it won't be a problem.
8: Despite concerns about passengers leaving hospital isolation early, he says strict monitoring will be in place. Investigators are still working to identify how passengers aboard the Hondius contracted the virus, with one theory now pointing to a bird-watching excursion near a waste site before the cruise departed. With FSN Spotlight, I'm Simon Marks.
4: The main news again. US President Donald Trump is headed to China for talks with Xi Jinping centered on the Iran conflict, trade and artificial intelligence. India's Prime Minister Narendra Modi is heading to the Middle East and Europe to boost energy ties with the UAE and bolster trade ties with Nordic countries. Sam Altman has taken the stand as part of a lawsuit brought by Elon Musk over OpenAI's shift towards a for-profit structure. And that is the latest feature story news, Neha Punia reporting.

0: Remember what you must do when they undervalue you, when they think your softness is your weakness, when they treat your kindness like it is their advantage. You awaken every dragon, every wolf, every monster that sleeps inside you, and you remind them what hell looks like when it wears the skin of a gentle human.
1: My name is George Floyd, and this is the story of me. I came into this world on October 14th, 1973. I grew up in Houston, Texas, surrounded by my loved ones, and had dreams of making a positive impact on my community. As a young man, I faced personal struggles but remained resilient. I worked hard to support myself and my family, striving to provide a better future for my children. I had a passion for basketball and was known for my friendly and charismatic personality. Tragically, on May 25th, 2020, my life was cut short in a heartbreaking incident that shocked the world. It began when police officers in Minneapolis, Minnesota, responded to a call regarding a counterfeit note. During my arrest, one officer, Derek Chauvin, knelt on my neck for approximately 9 minutes, despite my plea for help and my inability to breathe. The incident was captured on video, luckily, which later circulated widely, revealing the brutality of my encounter. Police officer Chauvin was sentenced to 22 years in prison for what he did to me. My death served as a catalyst for a global movement against police brutality and systemic racism, demanding justice and reforms within law enforcement institutions. My memory continues to inspire countless individuals to fight against systemic racism.

Stop doing skincare. Most skincare products use toxic ingredients like parabens and formaldehyde. They are a family of chemical preservatives first introduced in the 1950s to prolong shelf life by preventing mold and bacteria growth within them. Little do people know they've been linked to cancer and hormone disruption. Parabens can also sensitize the skin, causing allergic reactions. This is why it's better to use natural remedies like Dr. Truth's sea moss. This sea treasure is packed with essential

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1: A prayer to hinder the enemy from approaching you. Heavenly Father, I come before you in the name of Jesus, recognizing that you are my protector and deliverer. I acknowledge that I have enemies who seek to harm me, but I know that you are greater than any adversary I may face. I ask for your divine intervention and protection from those who seek to do me harm. Lord, I pray that you would surround me with your hedge of protection, like you did for Job, keeping me safe from the attacks of the enemy. Guard my mind, my heart, and my physical well-being from any evil intent that may be directed towards me. I declare that no weapon formed against me shall prosper, and every tongue that rises against me in judgment shall be condemned. Father, I ask that you would hinder the plans and schemes of my enemies, disrupt their strategies and confound their purposes. Let confusion come upon them, causing them to turn away from me and to be unable to approach or harm me. By the authority I have in Jesus Christ, I rebuke every spirit of darkness and every demonic force that seeks to come against me. I declare that they have no power or authority over me because I am covered by the blood of Jesus. Lord, I also pray for those who may harbor ill intentions towards me. Soften their hearts, open their eyes to the truth, and lead them to repentance. May your love and forgiveness transform their hearts and turn them away from their wicked ways. Help me, Lord, to walk in wisdom and discernment. Guide my steps and lead me on paths of righteousness. Grant me discernment to recognize any potential danger or harmful influence that may come my way. Give me the strength to stand firm in

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3: If we took life as seriously as this, then we'd never have invented Malibu. 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It's seriously easygoing.
9: Oh, man, it's total gridlock.

Pass this on to someone who needs it. 1. Unity and oneness. Marriage is depicted in Genesis 2:24. Therefore a man shall leave his father and his mother and hold fast to his wife, and they shall become one flesh. As a bond where two individuals become one flesh, emphasizing a deep emotional, spiritual, and physical unity. 2. Love and sacrifice. Ephesians 5:25, husbands, love your wives as Christ loved the church and gave himself up for her. It highlights the importance of sacrificial love within marriage, drawing a parallel to Christ's selfless love.

0: From Feature Story News in New Delhi, I'm Neha Punia. U.S. President Donald Trump is traveling to China for talks with Xi Jinping, which will be centered on the Iran conflict, trade and artificial intelligence. President Trump has promised that great things will happen for both countries during his visit. Nick Harper has more from Washington.
1: The U.S. president is hoping to do deals with China, getting them to buy more agricultural products and U.S. energy. And he's floated the idea of creating a joint venture, a board of trade, to keep dialogue going between the US and China beyond this summit. But the topic of Iran will be in the background as an ever-present worry for both sides. Ahead of the trip, the US has imposed sanctions on 12 entities and individuals accused of selling Iranian oil to China. And the US warns it could crack down on other Chinese companies as part of its attempts to cut off revenue streams for Tehran.
0: India's Prime Minister Narendra Modi is heading to the Middle East and Europe this week in what's being seen as his most high-profile diplomatic trip of the year. He's expected to boost energy ties with the UAE and bolster trade ties with Nordic countries during the five-day trip. Ishan Garg has more from New Delhi.
2: Prime Minister Narendra Modi will make a pit stop in the UAE on Friday with eyes on securing long-term energy supplies. It comes amid India's crude oil supply crunch due to the Iran conflict, but analysts say with UAE no longer part of the OPEC, New Delhi could secure cheaper and reliable supply from the Middle Eastern nation. In the Netherlands, critical minerals and semiconductors could be at the top of the agenda, which will be followed by the India-Nordic summit in Oslo. New Delhi is hoping to galvanize trade ties with Nordic nations as it looks to reduce its trade dependence on China and the United States.
0: Sam Altman has taken the stand as part of a lawsuit brought by Elon Musk over OpenAI's shift towards a for-profit structure. The OpenAI CEO rejected Musk's claims that the ChatGPT developer abandoned its founding mission, arguing instead that Musk himself pushed for greater control of the company that the two men founded together.
3: Sam Altman testified Tuesday that Elon Musk supported plans for a for-profit structure at OpenAI before leaving the company in 2018. Altman told a federal court in Oakland that Musk had at one point sought a 90% stake in OpenAI and repeatedly pushed for majority control. Musk is now suing OpenAI, Altman, and others, claiming the company abandoned its founding mission to benefit humanity after taking tens of billions of dollars in outside investment. Musk is seeking about $150 billion in damages to be paid to the OpenAI nonprofit, as well as the removal of Altman and another co-founder. The outcome of the trial could complicate the AI company's plans for an IPO. Iris Bitzer, San Francisco.
0: From Bureaus Worldwide, this is FSN.
4: With FSN Spotlight, I'm Simon Marks. If you're like me, members of your family may have asked you whether they should be worried about hantavirus, the Andes strain of which has already killed several people after an outbreak aboard the cruise ship the MV Hondius off the coast of Cape Verde. The World Health Organization says we are not witnessing the beginning of a new COVID-style pandemic, even as people are being monitored for symptoms in almost two dozen separate countries. Professor Mark Fielder, a medical microbiologist at Kingston University in the UK, says the Andes strain of hantavirus spreads far less easily than COVID.
5: Asymptomatic patients are not infectious. It's very different to COVID in that regard. And when they are under isolation at home, they are within their four walls at home. And you can't catch this virus just by passing it. Although the Andes virus does pass from human to human, it does so in a very ineffective manner. So you have to be in very close contact for prolonged periods of time for the remotest chance. So if you're living next door to someone, it won't be a problem.
4: Despite concerns about passengers leaving hospital isolation early, he says strict monitoring will be in place. Investigators are still working to identify how passengers aboard the Hondius contracted the virus, with one theory now pointing to a bird-watching excursion near a waste site before the crews departed. With FSN Spotlight, I'm Simon Marks.
0: The main news again. U.S. President Donald Trump is headed to China for talks with Xi Jinping centered on the Iran conflict, trade and artificial intelligence. India's Prime Minister Narendra Modi is heading to the Middle East and Europe to boost energy ties with the UAE and bolster trade ties with Nordic countries. Sam Altman has taken the stand as part of a lawsuit brought by Elon Musk over OpenAI's shift towards a for-profit structure. And that is the latest Feature Story News. Neha Punia reporting. From Feature Story News in India, U.S. President.

Remember what you must do when they undervalue you, when they think your softness is your weakness, when they treat your kindness like it is their advantage. You awaken every dragon, every wolf, every monster that sleeps inside you, and you remind them what hell looks like when it wears the skin of a gentle human.

0: Most people expect life is going to be like a bus trip. You simply choose your destination. You hop on the bus, you arrive at your destination. It's fair, it's straightforward, and it's easy. But life is not like a bus ride. It's more like a sailboat. You get on, you intend to go in a certain direction, but the wind takes you somewhere else. There's rocky seas, followed by calm seas, followed by dark nights, storms, crashing waves, some more calm, and some more storms. It's up and down. You have to adjust to the wind. You have to survive the storms. You have to endure the challenges if you want to see the sun shine another day. In life, things will never go to plan all the time. Sometimes it's challenging. Sometimes it's dark and stormy. You must keep going. You must remain strong if you want to enjoy the blessings that are coming. The sun is always shining, even on the cloudiest of days. There is always a silver lining. Sometimes those big crashing waves and those dark storms are sent to guide your boat in a different direction, a better direction. Sometimes growth can only occur in deep pain. Sometimes there's a deeper meaning for your life. And if you're brave enough to listen, you might just hear why. Just because there are storms and dark nights doesn't mean life isn't beautiful. That's why life is beautiful. It's in those challenges and in that contrast that we discover life's greatest gifts. Life will be pretty boring if we just picked our destination and arrived at the same place day in and day out. The blessings come from the contrast. The blessings are in our growth. The blessings are the rainbows after the storms. You know, the beautiful things that come after the rain, but only if you have your eyes open. Don't miss out on that magic by being blinded by the darkness. Believe life is a miracle and it will be one for you. Keep sailing. Have faith you will reach your very own paradise. Life might just have one more blessing for you yet.
1: Hello? Is this Lisa? Yes, who is this?
2: You don't really know who I am, but your kids and my son share something very much in common.
1: What's that?
2: Your husband. Their dad.

0: From Feature Story News in New Delhi, I'm Neha Punia. US President Donald Trump is traveling to China for talks with Xi Jinping, which will be centered on the Iran conflict, trade and artificial intelligence. President Trump has promised that great things will happen for both countries during his visit. Nick Harper has more from Washington.
1: The US president is hoping to do deals with China, getting them to buy more agricultural products and US energy. And he's floated the idea of creating a joint venture, a board of trade, to keep dialogue going between the US and China beyond this summit. But the topic of Iran will be in the background as an ever-present worry for both sides. Ahead of the trip, the US has imposed sanctions on 12 entities and individuals accused of selling Iranian oil to China. And the US warns it could crack down on other Chinese companies as part of its attempts to cut off revenue streams for Tehran.
0: India's Prime Minister Narendra Modi is heading to the Middle East and Europe this week in what's being seen as his most high-profile diplomatic trip of the year. He's expected to boost energy ties with the UAE and bolster trade ties with Nordic countries during the five-day trip. Ishan Garg has more from New Delhi.
2: Prime Minister Narendra Modi will make a pit stop in the UAE on Friday with eyes on securing long-term energy supplies. It comes amid India's crude oil supply crunch due to the Iran conflict, but analysts say with UAE no longer part of the OPEC, New Delhi could secure cheaper and reliable supply from the Middle Eastern nation. In the Netherlands, critical minerals and semiconductors could be at the top of the agenda, which will be followed by the India-Nordic summit in Oslo. New Delhi is hoping to galvanize trade ties with Nordic nations as it looks to reduce its trade dependence on China and the United States.
0: Sam Altman has taken the stand as part of a lawsuit brought by Elon Musk over OpenAI's shift towards a for-profit structure. The OpenAI CEO rejected Musk's claims that the ChatGPT developer abandoned its founding mission, arguing instead that Musk himself pushed for greater control of the company that the two men founded together.
3: Sam Altman testified Tuesday that Elon Musk supported plans for a for-profit structure at OpenAI before leaving the company in 2018. Altman told a federal court in Oakland that Musk had at one point sought a 90% stake in OpenAI and repeatedly pushed for majority control. Musk is now suing OpenAI, Altman, and others, claiming the company abandoned its founding mission to benefit humanity after taking tens of billions of dollars in outside investment. Musk is seeking about $150 billion in damages to be paid to the OpenAI nonprofit, as well as the removal of Altman and another co-founder. The outcome of the trial could complicate the AI company's plans for an IPO. Iris Bitzer, San Francisco.
0: From Bureaus Worldwide, this is FSN.
4: With FSN Spotlight, I'm Simon Marks. If you're like me, members of your family may have asked you whether they should be worried about hantavirus, the Andes strain of which has already killed several people after an outbreak aboard the cruise ship the MV Hondius off the coast of Cape Verde. The World Health Organization says we are not witnessing the beginning of a new COVID-style pandemic, even as people are being monitored for symptoms in almost two dozen separate countries. Professor Mark Fielder, a medical microbiologist at Kingston University in the UK, says the Andes strain of hantavirus spreads far less easily than COVID.
5: Asymptomatic patients are not infectious. It's very different to COVID in that regard. And when they are under isolation at home, they are within their four walls at home. And you can't catch this virus just by passing it. Although the Andes virus does pass from human to human, it does so in a very ineffective manner. So you have to be in very close contact for prolonged periods of time for the remotest chance. So if you're living next door to someone, it won't be a problem.
4: Despite concerns about passengers leaving hospital isolation early, he says strict monitoring will be in place. Investigators are still working to identify how passengers aboard the Hondius contracted the virus, with one theory now pointing to a bird-watching excursion near a waste site before the crews departed. With FSN Spotlight, I'm Simon Marks.
0: The main news again. US President Donald Trump is headed to China for talks with Xi Jinping centered on the Iran conflict, trade and artificial intelligence. India's Prime Minister Narendra Modi is heading to the Middle East and Europe to boost energy ties with the UAE and bolster trade ties with Nordic countries. Sam Altman has taken the stand as part of a lawsuit brought by Elon Musk over OpenAI's shift towards a for-profit structure. And that is the latest Feature Story News. Neha Punya reporting.
6: From Feature Story News. Well, I couldn't resist the urge to tell you the end.

My name is George Floyd, and this is the story of me. I came into this world on October 14th, 1973. I grew up in Houston, Texas, surrounded by my loved ones, and had dreams of making a positive impact on my community. As a young man, I faced personal struggles but remained resilient. I worked hard to support myself and my family, striving to provide a better future for my children. I had a passion for basketball and was known for my friendly and charismatic personality. Tragically, on May 25th, 2020, my life was cut short in a heartbreaking incident that shocked the world. It began when police officers in Minneapolis, Minnesota, responded to a call regarding a counterfeit note. During my arrest, one officer, Derek Chauvin, knelt on my neck for approximately 9 minutes, despite my plea for help and my inability to breathe. The incident was captured on video, luckily, which later circulated widely, revealing the brutality of my encounter. Police officer Chauvin was sentenced to 22 years in prison for what he did to me. My death served as a catalyst for a global movement against police brutality and systemic racism, demanding justice and reforms within law enforcement institutions. My memory continues to inspire countless individuals to fight against systemic racism and advocate for justice and equality. My name is now synonymous with the pursuit of meaningful change, as people come together to ensure that no one else goes through what I went through. Follow for more videos just like this.

children play. You know, tomorrow is their future. But for me, just another day. They all gather around me. They seem to know my name. We laugh, tell a few jokes, but it still doesn't ease my pain. I know I can't hide from a memory, though day after day I've tried. I keep saying she'll be back, but today

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0: If you are under 16 years old, please don't watch. Thank you. Pornography is a weapon, and they are using it to keep you enslaved to their system. That's why they make it free, and whoever has any type of device with an internet connection can get access to it easily. Pornography targets men because it weakens them. A society with weak men is easy to manipulate, and that's exactly what they want. When a man ejaculates, he gets tired right after, because his avatar is working at full potential at the moment of his orgasm. Mans know that your avatar thinks that you want to create life. That's what your semen is supposed to do. So when you orgasm, he thinks that you are creating life. So he gives the best of what he has to offer. This is the reason why you get tired, because you just released your life force. What the elites don't want you to know is that you can transmute your sexual energy to manifest anything. You can manifest the life you desire by transmuting your sexual energy. When you orgasm because you were watching porn, know that all your living force goes directly to lust. It's about the fallen gods and angels. Lust is one of them. When you are addicted to something, know that it's because those fallen gods and angels don't want you to stop feeding them. That's why it's so hard for you to stop any type of addiction, because they will try their best not to make you quit.
1: One of my goals is to move to Jamaica before retirement age. Sometimes I will have conversations with friends and they will ask me, what are my goals? I will tell them I want to move to Jamaica successfully before retirement age. The feedback I would get, are you crazy? Why would you do that? The crime rate is crazy high there. One of my friends went down and got unalive. While I understand that crime is in the country, but at the same time crime is everywhere, why am I worrying about things out of my control? Why should I live in fear? Unfortunately, bad things happen all around the world all the time. I mean, if you are that worried about crime, why don't you go and create your own CCTV camera surveillance team for Jamaica and partner with the Jamaica Force and help them solve crime in the country? Like, maybe that would work. Why waste time talking about the issue? Let's spend time talking about how we can help to solve it. Like, for example, creating more well-paid jobs, creating more businesses in the country, and paying more taxes so we can demand more well-lit streets in the country. If you ain't coming up with a solution, shut up projecting your fear onto other people. Thank you.
2: Aliens.
3: Hello.
2: Yeah, Aliens. Yeah.
3: Yeah.
2: Aliens.
3: Hello,
2: man.
3: Hello, hello. It's
2: hey.
3: Donna Crowe.
2: Go on, baby.
3: Here.
2: Me love the...
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1: This is dedicated to a special sister.

What is the difference between the ordinary thief and a political thief? Number one, the ordinary thief steals your money, your bag, your watch, and your jewelry, isn't it? But the political thief steals your future, your career, your education, your health, and your business. Number two, the hilarious part is that the ordinary thief will choose whom to rob. But you are the one who choose the political thief to rob you. Because we choose them. We vote them. We blindly say we are not blind. Who is deceiving who? The ridiculous part of the whole issue is that we will fight to defend and protect our belongings from the ordinary thief. Is it not? But we fight each other to defend.

0: From Feature Story News in New Delhi, I'm Neha Punia. US President Donald Trump is traveling to China for talks with Xi Jinping, which will be centered on the Iran conflict, trade and artificial intelligence. President Trump has promised that great things will happen for both countries during his visit. Nick Harper has more from Washington.
1: The US president is hoping to do deals with China, getting them to buy more agricultural products and US energy. And he's floated the idea of creating a joint venture, a board of trade, to keep dialogue going between the US and China beyond this summit. But the topic of Iran will be in the background as an ever-present worry for both sides. Ahead of the trip, the US has imposed sanctions on 12 entities and individuals accused of selling Iranian oil to China. And the US warns it could crack down on other Chinese companies as part of its attempts to cut off revenue streams for Tehran.
0: India's Prime Minister Narendra Modi is heading to the Middle East and Europe this week in what's being seen as his most high-profile diplomatic trip of the year. He's expected to boost energy ties with the UAE and bolster trade ties with Nordic countries during the five-day trip. Ishan Garg has more from New Delhi.
2: Prime Minister Narendra Modi will make a pit stop in the UAE on Friday with eyes on securing long-term energy supplies. It comes amid India's crude oil supply crunch due to the Iran conflict, but analysts say with UAE no longer part of the OPEC, New Delhi could secure cheaper and reliable supply from the Middle Eastern nation. In the Netherlands, critical minerals and semiconductors could be at the top of the agenda, which will be followed by the India-Nordic summit in Oslo. New Delhi is hoping to galvanize trade ties with Nordic nations as it looks to reduce its trade dependence on China and the United States.
0: Sam Altman has taken the stand as part of a lawsuit brought by Elon Musk over OpenAI's shift towards a for-profit structure. The OpenAI CEO rejected Musk's claims that the ChatGPT developer abandoned its founding mission, arguing instead that Musk himself pushed for greater control of the company that the two men founded together.
3: Sam Altman testified Tuesday that Elon Musk supported plans for a for-profit structure at OpenAI before leaving the company in 2018. Altman told a federal court in Oakland that Musk had at one point sought a 90% stake in OpenAI and repeatedly pushed for majority control. Musk is now suing OpenAI, Altman, and others, claiming the company abandoned its founding mission to benefit humanity after taking tens of billions of dollars in outside investment. Musk is seeking about $150 billion in damages to be paid to the OpenAI nonprofit, as well as the removal of Altman and another co-founder. The outcome of the trial could complicate the AI company's plans for an IPO. Iris Bitzer, San Francisco.
0: From bureaus worldwide, this is FSN.
4: With FSN Spotlight, I'm Simon Marks. If you're like me, members of your family may have asked you whether they should be worried about hantavirus, the Andes strain of which has already killed several people after an outbreak aboard the cruise ship the MV Hondius off the coast of Cape Verde. The World Health Organization says we are not witnessing the beginning of a new COVID-style pandemic, even as people are being monitored for symptoms in almost two dozen separate countries. Professor Mark Fielder, a medical microbiologist at Kingston University in the UK, says the Andes strain of hantavirus spreads far less easily than COVID.
5: Asymptomatic patients are not infectious. It's very different to COVID in that regard. And when they are under isolation at home, they are within their four walls at home. And you can't catch this virus just by passing it. Although the Andes virus does pass from human to human, it does so in a very ineffective manner. So you have to be in very close contact for prolonged periods of time for the remotest chance. So if you're living next door to someone, it won't be a problem.
4: Despite concerns about passengers leaving hospital isolation early, he says strict monitoring will be in place. Investigators are still working to identify how passengers aboard the Hondius contracted the virus, with one theory now pointing to a bird-watching excursion near a waste site before the crews departed. With FSN Spotlight, I'm Simon Marks.
0: The main news again. US President Donald Trump is headed to China for talks with Xi Jinping centered on the Iran conflict, trade and artificial intelligence. India's Prime Minister Narendra Modi is heading to the Middle East and Europe to boost energy ties with the UAE and bolster trade ties with Nordic countries. Sam Altman has taken the stand as part of a lawsuit brought by Elon Musk over OpenAI's shift towards a for-profit structure. And that is the latest feature story news, Neha Punia reporting.

a prayer to hinder the enemy from approaching you. Heavenly Father, I come before you in the name of Jesus, recognizing that you are my protector and deliverer. I acknowledge that I have enemies who seek to harm me, but I know that you are greater than any adversary I may face. I ask for your divine intervention and protection from those who seek to do me harm. Lord, I pray that you would surround me with your hedge of protection, like you did for Job, keeping me safe from the attacks of the enemy. Guard my mind, my heart, and my physical well-being from any evil intent that may be directed towards me. I declare that no weapon formed against me shall prosper, and every tongue that rises against me in judgment shall be condemned. Father, I ask that you would hinder the plans and schemes of my enemies. Disrupt their strategies and confound their purposes. Let confusion come upon them, causing them to turn away from me and to be unable to approach or harm me. By the authority I have in Jesus Christ, I rebuke every spirit of darkness and every demonic force that seeks to come against me. I declare that they have no power or authority over me because I am covered by the blood of Jesus. Lord, I also pray for those who may harbor ill intentions towards me. Soften their hearts, open their eyes to the truth, and lead them to repentance. May your love and forgiveness transform their hearts and turn them away from their wicked ways. Help me, Lord, to walk in wisdom and discernment. Guide my steps and lead me on paths of righteousness. Grant me discernment to recognize any potential danger or harmful influence that may come my way. Give me the strength to stand firm in my faith and resist the attacks of the enemy. I thank you, Lord, for your faithfulness and protection. I trust in your unfailing love and know that you are always with me. In Jesus' name I pray. Amen.

0: Number one, we cannot talk about black men being in the home and being effective fathers if we don't have help black men address the economic crisis that they face. The reason South Africa's jails are filled with black men, America's jails are filled with black men, Jamaica's jails, Haiti's jails, Brazil's jails are filled with black men is because they have to break the law in order to take care of their family. So the economy is largely responsible for the disintegration of the traditional black family. A man's job is to protect and to provide. What are we doing to help them provide? I just heard yesterday that we got young black men in South Africa, university degree, graduate degree,
1: yeah,
0: medical degree, can't get a job.
1: 100%.
0: Why would I want to build a family that I'm not able to take care of? The reason we don't see more black women get married is because men don't feel confident that they'll be able to care for that woman and child. We have to look at the self-esteem of a man, the self-image of a man. Why is suicide so high for black men in South Africa? So high for black men in the United States? Because so many of us are being crushed by lack of economic opportunity, the stress of not being able to fulfill our God-given responsibilities as a man, that we just take our own lives. So empowering manhood goes hand in hand with economic empowerment. Number two, women are being empowered while men are being disempowered.
1: Yeah.
0: Feminism is coming in to convince black women that the reason you make more money than your counterpart is because he's a lazy, shiftless, worthless Negro. They're not telling our black women that South African society deliberately empowers the woman and deliberately disempowers the man. By the way, they do it all over the African world. Why? Women are not military threats to the white power structure. Men are. So they don't care how many black women become doctors and lawyers and politicians and leaders. They don't typically fear women militaristically. They fear the men. That's why they cater to the woman, hoping she ignores our condition. What we need is black men to stand by black women and black women to stand by black men. Because even though the black woman might make more money, even though the black woman may have more income or a better education, she still suffers as much as we do. And I think sometimes black men overlook the unique challenges of black women because their education and income is blinding us from the fact she's the most likely to be sexually assaulted. She still has to deal with racism on the job, sexual abuse from her white employer. Black women struggle as much as we do. So it's not about the oppression Olympics. Who suffers more?
1: Sure.
0: Who's more responsible for whose demise? Black men and black women need to stand together and fight as a unit, not individuals. When it comes to the issue of fertility, I can flat out tell you the biggest reasons for infertility issues on the African continent, child mortality on the African continent, is Planned Parenthood International. US, UK, French authorities who come into Africa, invade the medical system, invade the family planning system, and they pollute our women with birth control pills that cause cancer and infertility. They give them vaccinations that cause cancer and infertility. They pay black women to get hysterectomies. You got people like Bill Gates, the United Nations, the Rockefeller Foundation that come into Africa and fund family planning programs that deliberately seek to reduce the population of African people. That's one of the biggest reasons for LGBTQ. That's one of the biggest reasons for LGBTQ. And I'm not against no homosexual or no lesbian. I love all African people, but I reserve the right to disagree with any lifestyle that threatens the survival of the traditional African family. LGBTQ is the new birth control pill. Why do I say that? Two men cannot reproduce. Two women cannot reproduce. And now they're even transgenderizing our children. Do you know what that means? They're manipulating and indoctrinating African children to undergo sexual surgery so they'll never be able to reproduce again. When Dwayne Wade, whose son is now legally, had his birth certificate changed, he's legally a girl.
1: Yeah.
0: Hormone therapy. When he gets 30 years old and looks in the mirror and says, you know what? I don't like living like this no more. I want to go back to being what God made me, a man. I want to get a wife and I want to have children. We only got one problem, don't we? Your reproductive is gone. We got another problem. Your testosterone levels are gone. Your ability to produce healthy seed is gone. There is no going back. We are not looking at this LGBTQ thing the way we should be looking at it. It is birth control and racial extermination. Why you think Kamala Harris is traveling throughout Africa trying to convince African countries to legalize gay marriage? Why does America care how Africa chooses to run its society? What do you care about marriage in Africa? Because if we can invade African culture to the point where we can manipulate African children into same-sex relationships or outright transgenderism, which is the extermination of your bloodline, we can start predicting the reduction of the African population. They'll never be able to get rid of all African people, but they can damn sure make a dent in our numbers. But more than that, they can disrupt the natural
1: traditional. Feel your number one, girl, leader. Still your number one. It's Mike and...
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14: From Feature Story News in New Delhi, I'm Neha Punia. U.S. President Donald Trump is traveling to China for talks with Xi Jinping, which will be centered on the Iran conflict, trade and artificial intelligence. President Trump has promised that great things will happen for both countries during his visit. Nick Harper has more from Washington.
15: The U.S. president is hoping to do deals with China, getting them to buy more agricultural products and U.S. energy. And he's floated the idea of creating a joint venture, a board of trade, to keep dialogue going between the US and China beyond this summit. But the topic of Iran will be in the background as an ever-present worry for both sides. Ahead of the trip, the US has imposed sanctions on 12 entities and individuals accused of selling Iranian oil to China. And the US warns it could crack down on other Chinese companies as part of its attempts to cut off revenue streams for Tehran.
14: India's Prime Minister Narendra Modi is heading to the Middle East and Europe this week in what's being seen as his most high-profile diplomatic trip of the year. He's expected to boost energy ties with the UAE and bolster trade ties with Nordic countries during the five-day trip. Ishan Garg has more from New Delhi.
16: Prime Minister Narendra Modi will make a pit stop in the UAE on Friday with eyes on securing long-term energy supplies. It comes amid India's crude oil supply crunch due to the Iran conflict, but analysts say with UAE no longer part of the OPEC, New Delhi could secure cheaper and reliable supply from the Middle Eastern nation. In the Netherlands, critical minerals and semiconductors could be at the top of the agenda, which will be followed by the India-Nordic summit in Oslo. New Delhi is hoping to galvanize trade ties with Nordic nations as it looks to reduce its trade dependence on China and the United States.
14: Sam Altman has taken the stand as part of a lawsuit brought by Elon Musk over OpenAI's shift towards a for-profit structure. The OpenAI CEO rejected Musk's claims that the ChatGPT developer abandoned its founding mission, arguing instead that Musk himself pushed for greater control of the company that the two men founded together.
17: Sam Altman testified Tuesday that Elon Musk supported plans for a for-profit structure at OpenAI before leaving the company in 2018. Altman told a federal court in Oakland that Musk had at one point sought a 90% stake in OpenAI and repeatedly pushed for majority control. Musk is now suing OpenAI, Altman, and others, claiming the company abandoned its founding mission to benefit humanity after taking tens of billions of dollars in outside investment. Musk is seeking about $150 billion in damages to be paid to the OpenAI nonprofit, as well as the removal of Altman and another co-founder. The outcome of the trial could complicate the AI company's plans for an IPO. Iris Bitzer, San Francisco.
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18: With FSN Spotlight, I'm Simon Marks. If you're like me, members of your family may have asked you whether they should be worried about hantavirus, the Andes strain of which has already killed several people after an outbreak aboard the cruise ship the MV Hondius off the coast of Cape Verde. The World Health Organization says we are not witnessing the beginning of a new COVID-style pandemic, even as people are being monitored for symptoms in almost two dozen separate countries. Professor Mark Fielder, a medical microbiologist at Kingston University in the UK, says the Andy strain of hantavirus spreads far less easily than COVID.
7: Asymptomatic patients are not infectious. It's very different to COVID in that regard. And when they are under isolation at home, they are within their four walls at home. And you can't catch this virus just by passing it. Although the Andes virus does pass from human to human, it does so in a very ineffective manner. So you have to be in very close contact for prolonged periods of time for the remotest chance. So if you're living next door to someone, it won't be a problem.
18: Despite concerns about passengers leaving hospital isolation early, he says strict monitoring will be in place. Investigators are still working to identify how passengers aboard the Hondius contracted the virus, with one theory now pointing to a bird-watching excursion near a waste site before the crews departed. With FSN Spotlight, I'm Simon Marks.
14: The main news again. US President Donald Trump is headed to China for talks with Xi Jinping centered on the Iran conflict, trade and artificial intelligence. India's Prime Minister Narendra Modi is heading to the Middle East and Europe to boost energy ties with the UAE and bolster trade ties with Nordic countries. Sam Altman has taken the stand as part of a lawsuit brought by Elon Musk over OpenAI's shift towards a for-profit structure. And that is the latest feature story news, Neha Punia reporting.

Welcome, welcome, welcome. My name's Elaine Smith, otherwise known as DJ Elaine, and this is the Great Vibes and Good Glorious Music Show. And you know, this week I'm so, so excited because I had a conversation with the promoters of the International Sound System Awards. The date has been moved, and it's moved to the 6th of March 2027. That's happening in Birmingham. But if you want to know more about that, then you will need to go to the website. Just tap in International Sound System Awards and you'll get all the information there. So in this show, we feature a number of DJs who've recorded their favourite tunes, I guess, or their DJ set and put it up online. And I've kind of like flicked through them and I've put together a nice playlist that I think you will fall joy for this afternoon. Before all that, we've got to say many thanks to Lady Di, who brought Hezron that musical delight up to the CSEP Media Lab studios up there in Croydon, London, so that we could record an interview with him. In the meantime, though,

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16: 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Elaine, you know you're the musical queen with a musical brain. And you know when the music hits, you feel no pain. Baby Boom representing. Check it out. Zing.

Good evening and welcome. My name is DJ Jazzy, and I'm all the way from South Africa. Time to get you in a party vibe, it's been a while.

on the sound of Jacko, Michael Jackson. Also known as the King of Pop.

Every era has an end. But a blueprint that lasts forever. Check the architect.

Yeah, check the thread count. This is for the dreamers who made it to the light. Brooklyn to the world.

checking the pulse of the sidewalk. 9:15 in the evening. Brooklyn to Long Beach. Saw the same.

Sometimes you gotta stop walking just to hear the city breathe. The silence is where the best verses live.

sound system concept first became popular in the 1940s in the parish of Kingston, Jamaica. DJs would load up a truck with a generator

that came later. Fast forward 20 years, and with the mass immigrations of Jamaicans in the 1960s and 1970s, the culture was brought to the UK. For these people, this provided a vital connection to where they're coming from. On tonight's programme, we ask some of the legends and future

0: 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You see, that's the nature of sound system. I can tell you about sound system from now to tomorrow morning, but you have to feel sound system to know what sound system is about.
1: Sound system is just box, set of bass bins, set of mid-range, and set of tops, and you have them all spread around the room. I don't know how much stacks, enough man, depending on how heavy a man's sound is, how much stacks him have around the room. And them have amps, them have bass amp, them have mid amp, them have a tops amp, them have a preamp to control them all, them have EQ, equalizing all sound effects, you know, them have a different thing, but it's the power and the music, that's what really is sound is about, it's the power and the music.
2: We talk about the bass end and stuff, you know, reggae is a bass dominant music, its melody is in its bass line, you know, I've always kind of said that about the music, you know, a lot of other music, it's not about that, bass line is just there as a underpinning the rhythm and stuff, but reggae, it's all about that. So, you know, we see our sound systems with all these big speakers and, you know, massive amps and all that, and we push them things hard to make people really, really kind of feel it. I don't really know how you can get that across to someone without dragging them by the scruff of the neck and pushing them in front of a stack of speakers and say, yeah, just check this. You know what I mean? It's like, right. I think that's all you can do, and smile at them.
3: The love of music, that is the greatest, because no man can pay we for what we do. There is no wages, there's no set wages for what we do. We have to love it, or we must be mad or something like that, but musically mad, you know?

0: only part of it, you know what I mean? Everybody's got their own piece. But our part is, it's different from the rest, you know? So we need to carry our part through, you know, because that's what we do, you know what I mean? And this is, and that's how we play our music. Every live band goes out there and plays their music. We play our music on the thing we've called sound system. They would call it PAs, you know? Ours is a sound system, you know?
1: There is nothing like presenting roots music to the people with the tool of a sound system. You know, PAs are great, and PAs are getting better all the time, you know, in in-house club sets and stuff. But, you know, with a preamp and an actual home-built sound system, the vibes are incredible.
0: Sound is doing its work because the way it brings the tune, the music over, it's totally different from radio or listening to it on the internet. You know, the music is amplified and there's emphasis on bass and mids and tops, and it just changes the whole aspect of the tune. So this is where sound is important, sound system is important.
2: So it's very different to a discotheque, where every discotheque sounds like a next discotheque. You know, you've got this DJ, that DJ, that DJ. If you listen to them, they will all sound the same. But you know when you put Abashanti and a next sound into a dance, Earthquake, that you're getting two different sounds. Both of them have amplifier, both of them have speaker box, siren box, microphone, and both of them sound different.
3: Your own thing is your own thing, you know. You understand? And there's no way a sound, a system in a club is going to sound half as good as your own sound. Trust me, you know? And the way, when your music drops playing on your own sound, the way you deliver it, you know? That is part of the, how the music sounds. You get to feel the music a certain way.
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3: You do your own thing.
4: Yeah. So yeah. When the next sound play, it sound like a song, but it won't sound exactly like how you are playing.
3: That's your individuality.
4: Yeah, yeah, yeah.
3: Because that's how you sound. And every sound sounds different. No two sounds sound the same. Mm-hmm.
0: So some sound system brethren have, you know, like technical knowledge, you know, in terms of audio. So some of them can actually build their own amplifiers and build what we call a preamp, you know. And a preamp now is like a glorified mixer, but a preamp is something that you put your individual mark on your preamp.
5: Everything has got a part to play in your selection. Yes, it's got a part to play. The engineer has got a part to play, but the sound system is really the workhorse. Without the sound system, you're not going to get that feeling, that vibes, what everyone's looking for, you know?
6: The reason why sound system actually makes the music sound better is because it's like you're returning the music back in the studio, you know, because you got all this equipment, you know, to help you to sort of make the music sound good. And even back then, the people that were building the amplifiers became superstars. Our builder was a man called Mr. Harold Pettigrew. And Harold became UK famous wide among sound system men as a amp builder, you know, for building perhaps the most famous preamp, you know, in the UK that we call it Magnum. It's Coxon preamp. It was the first one that we had a gunshot in it. It was back in the 70s. Whoa, Festus used to like bust this gunshot on the Magnum, a little preamp about that big, not very big. And that's what actually carried Coxon through our whole time from in the 70s up until like the middle 80s, that Magnum preamp. That was Coxon itself. I mean, if we lost everything else and we had the preamp, we were okay. The preamp always traveled in the car with us, in the front of the car or in the truck. Yeah, that was the sound.
7: Well, I'm Mark. Some people call me Mostek. I build preamps for a lot of sound systems, UK, Europe, wherever, basically. Well, I've been doing electronics since as long as I can remember. 5, 6, I had an interest. Got my first Arduino at 12 and just progressed, but I always had an interest in music. So I always wanted to mix the two together, and that's how I got into building preamps. And I'd say around 2002, I started selling to other people. I don't know, I can't describe it. I can, even thinking back to a child, I can remember going to some parties and just seeing the look of the speakers and equipment on the stage. And I didn't know anything, but just seeing it and hearing it, yeah, just something was born there. It's just like a seed was planted to learn more, get more involved. The sound, there's a sound you can get from preamps which I don't hear on a lot of commercial equipment. Or if I do hear it on commercial equipment, I've had to try really, really hard to get that effect. I feel with a preamp, certain types of playing or certain sounds that you want can come out a lot more easier. Like a heavy around a bass line, for example. One of the main things that will make preamp sounds different are the operators, yeah, because you've got, for example, one of my ones, you have a lot of different ways of EQing that you can use in different combinations that each operator finds their own particular way, and the same preamp will sound different in different hands.
6: Sound system are the protectors of roots music. Without sound system, I think roots music will slowly fade. Because these people on the radios and the radio DJs, they're not for roots music. They're not playing roots music. They're playing what they think the public wants to hear, and that's dancehall and that's that type of thing. So to keep roots music alive, you need to keep sound system alive.
8: There is a lot of kind of music that is unheard, you know, on the mainstream market, you know. So there is some music that's hidden to the public until, you know, people start identifying, well, what kind of music is this? And you say to them, yeah, listen to the words, it's roots and it's different, and sometimes it's digital, sometimes it's with a live band, you know. So, you know what I mean, you know, the symbolization of just the music alone, you know what I mean, is showing that there are music hidden that people don't discover.
9: The next one, you're in your record shops right now as we speak, as of this week, you know. This one also, Ras Nito. Listen.
10: It's tomorrow. Everybody there and things go on. So it all depends what they portray in their music, in their act, you know, what they try to put across to the people. Very essential. Very essential.
4: A true sound system is the man who goes out there with his full 100, you know? I mean, you have plenty of DJs who just walk around with a box of record, yeah? And he said, well then, listen, I'm a sound man. I'm a big sound man, and everyone is talking about this sound man with this box of record and things like that. But no one have ever seen that DJ string up a sound. Him don't know how to put a wire together. Him don't know how to put a box together. Him don't know nothing about the sound system. So how you can be a sound man? It's impossible, you know? So you have DJs and you have sound, you know? You have sounds. You have true sound system entertainers.
3: But it's a sticky subject because it contradicts itself.
4: Yeah.
3: Because the way the time and the way England run, mm-hmm. or America run, you can't really find a place to carry a sound to play out regularly.
4: That's right.
3: So for a DJ to say, I'm going to build a sound, half the time would be pointless because you've got nowhere to play. Because most of the places over here now, they won't let you carry their sound in the place. So you kind of have to use what they have. So it's not half the time is they don't want to carry a sound, but they've got nowhere to play the sound. You know? But then if your heart is really true to your thing, you find place to play your song. You understand? Because I don't mind manage, so you know what I mean? So the thing's set.
1: Things in the UK are getting tighter and tighter. Laws and rules and regulations, you know, things like smoking ban, things like sound limit controls, and even festivals and stuff. It's all becoming more and more corporate and more controlled. And it can be quite difficult to get the chance to put a sound system in a club. The club owner will say, well, we've already got a really expensive rig. Why do you want to bring yours in and stuff? So, you know, the sound system is a continual fight and struggle, but everybody, you know, needs to continue and play where you can play.
11: What do with the venues over here? They knock them down. So there's less venues to play at, you know? You know, like Leeds. Yeah, like Leeds here, subbed up in Chapel Town. This is a good venue. The next venue is down at University of Dub, London. And there was a place in Bedford before, and there's this, that, the other, and Birmingham, and but they build up and they buff, close down. It's very, very, very rare to have a place like this, so give thanks, we have this place, Justin. Bless, you know? So.
12: The energy that's generated in that space when a sound system plays is still very much based on having exclusive music to offer the crowd. You have to have things that they're familiar with and are to some extent commercial. You know, what we call warm-up music. But after a while, the people want to hear something different.

0: we're told that, but to get a sign to Trinity, we have to have dub, you know? Because we played a sign called, what's the name, Youth Man from Manchester in 1982. And we didn't have no dub plates then. And they laughed at us and said, how come you don't have no dub plate? Every song's supposed to have a dub plate. And they threw a dub plate over to us. They threw an old, because to say yes, you need dub plate to play. So ever since then, we said, yes, Motown, we have to get dub plates, because we have to, because we're going to play a lot of sound, and they all got dub, so we need dub.
1: And the only time you would hear them dub plates is on the sound system. And if you come out, if you have the right links, and then yeah, that's how you started to get dubs from Jamaica and things like that, and people who was going back and forward, and they, you had people come back and forward from Jamaica, and they give you master tapes, and that's how things started to come around. And then so the dub plate them time was very important, or whatever, guys, just to let people know what was going out and maybe coming out on the street in a year, 2 years time.
2: It's like I'm supplying a lot of songs with dubs now. So it's, imagine now, it's the same in back in the day, where tubbies would concentrate on who's playing out the most, I would have thought, and supply them with dubs, because obviously they want to be advertised in England so that they can sell records. So certain sound systems would get access to the big studios in Jamaica.
3: The great King Tubbies, me and the great King Tubbies, we were good friends, we worked together for quite a while. And King Jammies, Bonnie Stryker Lee, Niney Observer, you name it, Scratch Lee Perry, all the important guys who are in the industry. So we start dealing directly with the producers and the artists, and we start getting the songs them directly, not even as special, but as pre-recorded songs.
4: Pre-releases.
3: Like, there was quite a few songs when Channel One started out.

0: Listen up, you ungrateful Jamaicans and your shameless PNP mouthpieces. For the first time in 40 bloody years, this island is on the verge of a murder rate dipping below 700. A monumental, life-saving plunge from the horrific days when we were losing over 1,700 people a year to senseless violence. And yet here you are, silent, sullen, and too damn blind to celebrate. Instead, you lap up every drop of the PNP's poisonous nonsense about extrajudicial killings without a single scrap of real evidence, letting their fear-mongering and political games drown out the truth. This isn't just a statistic. It's hundreds of mothers who won't bury their sons this year, daughters who come home safe, communities that can finally breathe without looking over their shoulders. This is an unbelievable feat pulled off against all odds, a triumph of grit, strategy, and sheer will. And you refuse to give it the respect it deserves. Your ingratitude is deafening. Your misinformation is dangerous.
1: 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Let me see now. On a Tuesday night, you've got Holby City, EastEnders, Midsummer Murders, or the Caribbean Renaissance.
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5: 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All right, cool. 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

0: Your father, from what they must feel drowsy and lousy, you know. What you think caused this?
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1: There's a guy I know. He wasn't into no working out and stuff like that. Instead, he got himself a gun. 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
1: Ras Dennis.

0: Every time you step into a black beauty hair shop, do you not find it interesting that you are almost always helped by an Asian man to find the right products for your natural hair when he has zero experience or understanding of it? Black women also frequently bemoan the customer service in these shops. We're often followed down the aisles and treated as criminals, revealing the shop owner's prejudice and belief that the very black women they're selling to would also be thieves. And the biggest chain of black hair and beauty products is Pax Cosmetics. They've dominated the market with an online shop, wholesale outlets, and taking up huge spaces in key locations that quash any attempts at black-owned competitor stores popping up. Its boss once claimed,
1: "There is to me no such thing as a value of a black-owned and support black-owned business and so forth."
0: And later backtracked and said he was misinterpreted after backlash from the public. How can you make your livelihood off the black community and not believe in the community prospering? And he tried to explain how he has some black heritage and some black business partners. This is the same playbook Mr. Ravi is scooping from, who now owns Grassfields after snatching it from the black lady that owned it. Run a business for black people as terribly as you can because you do not value their cultures and understand what matters to them. Get called out and claim you have some black heritage, and this qualifies you to run your business. It's high time we...

0: Remember what you must do when they undervalue you, when they think your softness is your weakness, when they treat your kindness like it is their advantage. You awaken every dragon, every wolf, every monster that sleeps inside you, and you remind them what hell looks like when it wears the skin of a gentle human.
1: My name is George Floyd, and this is the story of me. I came into this world on October 14th, 1973. I grew up in Houston, Texas, surrounded by my loved ones, and had dreams of making a positive impact on my community. As a young man, I faced personal struggles but remained resilient. I worked hard to support myself and my family, striving to provide a better future for my children. I had a passion for basketball and was known for my friendly and charismatic personality. Tragically, on May 25th, 2020, my life was cut short in a heartbreaking incident that shocked the world. It began when police officers in Minneapolis, Minnesota, responded to a call regarding a counterfeit note. During my arrest, one officer, Derek Chauvin, knelt on my neck for approximately 9 minutes, despite my plea for help and my inability to breathe. The incident was captured on video, luckily, which later circulated widely, revealing the brutality of my encounter. Police officer Chauvin was sentenced to 22 years in prison for what he did to me. My death served as a catalyst for a global movement against police brutality and systemic racism, demanding justice and reforms within law enforcement institutions. My memory continues to inspire countless individuals to fight against systemic racism and advocate for justice and equality. My name is now synonymous with the pursuit of meaningful change as people come together to ensure that no one else goes through what I went through.
2: Right now,

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1: A prayer to hinder the enemy from approaching you. Heavenly Father, I come before you in the name of Jesus, recognizing that you are my protector and deliverer. I acknowledge that I have enemies who seek to harm me, but I know that you are greater than any adversary I may face. I ask for your divine intervention and protection from those who seek to do me harm. Lord, I pray that you would surround me with your hedge of protection, like you did for Job, keeping me safe from the attacks of the enemy. Guard my mind, my heart, and my physical well-being from any evil intent that may be directed towards me. I declare that no weapon formed against me shall prosper, and every tongue that rises against me in judgment shall be condemned. Father, I ask that you would hinder the plans and schemes of my enemies, disrupt their strategies and confound their purposes. Let confusion come upon them, causing them to turn away from me and to be unable to approach or harm me. By the authority I have in Jesus Christ, I rebuke every spirit of darkness and every demonic force that seeks to come against me. I declare that they have no power or authority over me because I am covered by the blood of Jesus. Lord, I also pray for those who may harbor ill intentions towards me. Soften their hearts, open their eyes to the truth, and lead them to repentance. May your love and forgiveness transform their hearts and turn them away from their wicked ways. Help me, Lord, to walk in wisdom and discernment. Guide my steps and lead me on paths of righteousness. Grant me discernment to recognize any potential danger or harmful influence that may come my way. Give me the strength to stand firm in my faith and resist the attacks of the enemy. I thank you, Lord, for your faithfulness and protection. I trust in your unfailing love and know that you are always with me. In Jesus' name I pray. Amen.

0: They don't like to take instructions. They don't like to follow the lead of nobody. The only lead they want to follow is themselves. And that's why a lot of them walk around lost, running around like a chicken with their head cut off. They don't like to be told what to do. It's in their genes. It's in their DNA. That's why it's always that combative type of relationship between a black man and a black woman. The man wants control. The woman don't want to be controlled because she's been oppressed all her life. It's passed down to their generation and their bloodline. We don't want to feel oppressed in our relationship. Asian women, white women are very subtle, very submissive, very easy to deal with. They haven't came up the way black women have came up. So that's why a lot of black men date outside of their race. When you're dealing with black women, you're going to deal with some kickback. They not just going to do whatever the you say just because you're making the bread and butter. White women follow the lead of their men. They would follow with no problem. It's a part of their genes. They always been following their man for centuries, man. They'll stay at home, take care of the kids, do whatever the white man asks them to do. So we don't want a woman that's always going to be fighting with us over simple-minded shit. Black women, they've been dealing with our bullshit for years. So when we get some money and we start to act a certain type of way and be demanding, they not going to put up with that bullshit. The white woman might deal with that type of shit because she just happy to have a black man. So she's going to follow his lead and do whatever he says. Instead of him trying to figure out and deal with the black woman and communicate with her on a certain level, he say forget that and get him a white woman and keep it moving.
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1: man.
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1: Good like gold, Elaine Smith. You're good like gold.
4: One of my goals is to move to Jamaica before retirement age. Sometimes I will have conversations with friends and they will ask me, what are my goals? I will tell them I want to move to Jamaica successfully before retirement age. The feedback I would get, are you crazy? Why would you do that? The crime rate is crazy high there. One of my friends went down and got unalive. While I understand that crime is in the country, but at the same time crime is everywhere, why am I worrying about things out of my control? Why should I live in fear? Unfortunately, bad things happen all around the world all the time. I mean, if you are that worried about crime, why don't you go and create your own CCTV camera surveillance team for Jamaica and partner with the Jamaica Force and help them solve crime in the country? Like, maybe that would work. Why waste time talking about the issue? Let's spend time talking about how we can help to solve it. Like, for example, creating more well-paid jobs, creating more businesses in the country, and paying more taxes so we can demand more well-lit streets in the country. If you ain't coming up with a solution, shut up projecting your fare onto other people. Thank you.
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4: 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There will be a main administrative building with commercial spaces, a maintenance building, an indoor sports center, water features, promenades, gazebos, and outdoor multi-purpose sports courts. 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And that's not all. You'll also find a great lawn event space, pavilion, restrooms, and even a climate change tower reservation. But it's not just about the amenities. The Portmore Resilience Park is committed to being eco-friendly and sustainable, with features like water conservation management, energy efficiency, nature-based adaptation, and sustainable solid waste management. This park is designed with the future in mind. Effective conservation strategies will see rainwater collected to reduce water usage through on-site treatment, water recycled and reused, and storm water effectively managed and incorporated into features like rain gardens to provide a pleasant environment, local, drought-tolerant

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0: The end of gangsters' paradise in Jamaica. A final warning to criminals, gangsters and thugs, your era of terror is finished. Under Prime Minister Andrew Holness and the Jamaica Labour Party government, we're dismantling your networks with unrelenting force. Surrender immediately or face arrest, imprisonment, and total collapse. Jamaica is reclaiming its future. You won't stop us. Choose peace now or perish in defeat. Why being a gangster in Jamaica is doomed. The JLP government's resolute leadership has made gang life futile and fatal. Active gangs have plummeted from over 350 in 2016 to fewer than 100 today. Through massive security investments, major firearm seizures, intelligence-led operations, and zones of special operations that reclaim communities. Criminals are hunted relentlessly, no safe havens, crippled arsenals, and zero tolerance for violence. Murders have dropped dramatically, over 40% in recent years, with Jamaica on track for its safest period in decades. Law-abiding citizens are empowered, gangs are fractured and fleeing. The JLP's commitment ensures a prosperous, peaceful Jamaica. Criminals are outmatched and heading for oblivion.
1: When a stroke strikes, the damage spreads like a fire in the brain. When you spot any single one of these signs, think and act fast. Face. Has it fallen on one side? Arms. Can they raise them? Speech. Is it slurred? Time. Even if you're not sure, call 999. The faster you act, the more of the person we save.
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3: From Feature Story News in Brussels, I'm William Denslow. US President Donald Trump's arrived in China for talks with the Chinese leader Xi Jinping, centered on the Iran conflict, trade, and artificial intelligence. Trump has promised that great things will happen for both countries. Nick Harper reports from Washington.
4: The US president is hoping to do deals with China, getting them to buy more agricultural products and US energy. And he's floated the idea of creating a joint venture, a board of trade, to keep dialogue going between the US and China beyond this summit. But the topic of Iran will be in the background as an ever-present worry for both sides. Ahead of the trip, the US has imposed sanctions on 12 entities and individuals accused of selling Iranian oil to China. And the US warns it could crack down on other Chinese companies as part of its attempts to cut off revenue streams for Tehran. I'm Nick Harper in Washington.
3: The British government has unveiled its legislative agenda for the coming parliamentary session via speech delivered by King Charles. It comes as Prime Minister Keir Starmer faces

0: calls to step aside from dozens of his own MPs after a series of controversies and poor election results last week. Labour peer Baroness Chapman understands the strength of feeling, but says the party has to unite. But former Communities Minister Miatta Farnbulla has resigned from government, urging the Prime Minister to go.
1: The big question in the context of huge challenges that the country faces, where we have a mandate for change, does the Prime Minister have the confidence of the country, and is he able to deliver the scale and the pace of change that is required? My constituents was clear. The answer to both of those questions was no.
0: India's Prime Minister Narendra Modi is heading to the Middle East and Europe this week in what's being seen as his most high-profile diplomatic trip of the year. He's expected to boost energy ties with the UAE and bolster trade relations with Nordic countries during the five-day trip. Ishan Garg tells us more from New Delhi.
2: Prime Minister Narendra Modi will make a pit stop in the UAE on Friday with eyes on securing long-term energy supplies. It comes amid India's crude oil supply crunch due to the Iran conflict, but analysts say with UAE no longer part of the OPEC, New Delhi could secure cheaper and reliable supply from the Middle Eastern nation. In the Netherlands, critical minerals and semiconductors could be at the top of the agenda, which will be followed by the India-Nordic summit in Oslo. New Delhi is hoping to galvanize trade ties with Nordic nations as it looks to reduce its trade dependence on China and the United States. Ishan Garg, New Delhi.
0: And the European Union is planning to meet with Taliban officials in Brussels to discuss the deportation of some Afghan migrants. The move's been met with strong criticism from human rights groups that argue this will expose them to significant risks. From bureaus worldwide, this is FSN.
3: With FSN Spotlight, I'm Simon Marks. If you're like me, members of your family may have asked you whether they should be worried about hantavirus, the Andes strain of which has already killed several people after an outbreak aboard the cruise ship the MV Hondius off the coast of Cape Verde. The World Health Organization says we are not witnessing the beginning of a new COVID-style pandemic, even as people are being monitored for symptoms in almost two dozen separate countries. Professor Mark Fielder, a medical microbiologist at Kingston University in the UK, says the Andes strain of hantavirus spreads far less easily than COVID.
4: Asymptomatic patients are not infectious. It's very different to COVID in that regard. And when they are under isolation at home, they are within their four walls at home. And you can't catch this virus just by passing it. Although the Andes virus does pass from human to human, it does so in a very ineffective manner. So you have to be in very close contact for prolonged periods of time for the remotest chance. So if you're living next door to someone, it won't be a problem.
3: Despite concerns about passengers leaving hospital isolation early, he says strict monitoring will be in place. Investigators are still working to identify how passengers aboard the Hondius contracted the virus, with one theory now pointing to a bird-watching excursion near a waste site before the crews departed.
0: The main news again. Donald Trump's arrived in China for talks with Chinese leader Xi Jinping, centered on the Iran conflict, trade and artificial intelligence. Trump's promised that great things will happen for both countries. The British government has unveiled its legislative agenda for the coming parliamentary session via a speech delivered by King Charles. And India's Prime Minister Narendra Modi is heading to the Middle East and Europe this week in what's being seen as his most high-profile diplomatic trip of the year. And that's the latest feature story news. William Denslow reporting.
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0: Remember what you must do when they undervalue you, when they think your softness is your weakness, when they treat your kindness like it is their advantage. You awaken every dragon, every wolf, every monster that sleeps inside you, and you remind them what hell looks like when it wears the skin of a gentle human.
1: My name is George Floyd, and this is the story of me. I came into this world on October 14, 1973. I grew up in Houston, Texas, surrounded by my loved ones, and had dreams of making a positive impact on my community. As a young man, I faced personal struggles but remained resilient. I worked hard to support myself and my family, striving to provide a better future for my children. I had a passion for basketball and was known for my friendly and charismatic personality. Tragically, on May 25th, 2020, my life was cut short in a heartbreaking incident that shocked the world. It began when police officers in Minneapolis, Minnesota, responded to a call regarding a counterfeit note. During my arrest, one officer, Derek Chauvin, knelt on my neck for approximately 9 minutes, despite my plea for help and my inability to breathe. The incident was captured on video, luckily, which later circulated widely, revealing the brutality of my encounter. Police officer Chauvin was sentenced to 22 years in prison for what he did to me. My death served as a catalyst for a global movement against police brutality and systemic racism, demanding justice and reforms within law enforcement institutions. My memory continues to inspire countless individuals to fight against systemic racism and advocate for justice and equality. My name is now synonymous with the pursuit of meaningful change, as people come together to ensure that no one else goes through what I went through. Follow for more videos just like this.

My name is Jesse Washington. I was 17 years old when they burned me alive in front of thousands of cheering white people in Waco, Texas. I was young. I was poor. I couldn't read or write. The white man said I was slow, feeble-minded, stupid, that I can't think of my own. But I was still a boy, still breathing, still human, until they decided I wasn't. They said I murdered Lucy Fryer, the white woman I worked for. They said I confessed, but I didn't know what I was confessing to. They told me what to say, and I said it. I was scared, alone, no lawyer, no defense, no truth. The trial lasted less than an hour, but the verdict didn't matter. The mob was already waiting. As soon as that gavel dropped, they dragged me out of the courthouse. No cops stopped them. Hell, they joined in. They beat me, dragged me across the dirt by my neck with a chain, took me to City Hall, right in the middle of town. Thousands of white folks gathered, men, women, children, dressed in their Sunday best, grinning like it was a parade. They stabbed me, cut off my fingers one by one, cut off my genitals, shoved out my eye. They raised me over a fire with a chain and lowered me slowly into the flames, over and over again. Each time I screamed, they cheered. They wanted it slow. They wanted it to last. I burned for nearly 2 hours. The smell of my flesh filled the air, but nobody turned away. Some laughed. Some smiled. They took pictures of my body and turned them into postcards. And it said, "I wish you were here." When I finally died, they dragged my charred corpse through the streets, tied me behind a horse like I was nothing, left me in pieces. No one was punished. Not a single man went to jail. Waco called it justice. America looked the other way. I was Jesse Washington. I was 17. I was a boy, and they burned me alive to remind the world what black life was worth.

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1: A prayer to hinder the enemy from approaching you. Heavenly Father, I come before you in the name of Jesus, recognizing that you are my protector and deliverer. I acknowledge that I have enemies who seek to harm me, but I know that you are greater than any adversary I may face. I ask for your divine intervention and protection from those who seek to do me harm. Lord, I pray that you would surround me with your hedge of protection, like you did for Job, keeping me safe from the attacks of the enemy. Guard my mind, my heart, and my physical well-being from any evil intent that may be directed towards me. I declare that no weapon formed against me shall prosper, and every tongue that rises against me in judgment shall be condemned. Father, I ask that you would hinder the plans and schemes of my enemies. Disrupt their strategies and confound their purposes. Let confusion come upon them, causing them to turn away from me and to be unable to approach or harm me. By the authority I have in Jesus Christ, I rebuke every spirit of darkness and every demonic force that seeks to come against me. I declare that they have no power or authority over me because I am covered by the blood of Jesus. Lord, I also pray for those who may harbor ill intentions towards me. Soften their hearts, open their eyes to the truth, and lead them to repentance. May your love and forgiveness transform their hearts and turn them away from their wicked ways. Help me, Lord, to walk in wisdom and discernment. Guide my steps and lead me on paths of righteousness. Grant me discernment to recognize any potential danger or harmful influence that may come my way. Give me the strength to stand firm in my faith and resist the attacks of the enemy. I thank you, Lord, for your faithfulness and protection. I trust in your unfailing love and know that you are always with me. In Jesus' name I pray. Amen.

0: My sister converted to become a Jehovah's Witness.
1: Hey.
0: Marry her husband, whom she had met whilst at uni, but he was much older than her. For her, she was 21 when they met. For him, he was 36.
1: Gee.
0: We had our reservations, but we wanted our sister to be happy.
1: Of course, there's always reservations.
0: And he was very religious, so we trusted him to take care of my sister. Eventually, they got married, they bought a house, and she became pregnant with twins.
1: Wow.
0: We were all very happy for her. But then sadly, we got a call that she went into labor and she got complications with her pregnancy. Oh. My brother-in-law, as her next of kin, had to decide between saving the children or saving her. And he chose to save the twins due to his religion and advice from the elders. He refused even to allow a blood transfusion, which could have possibly saved her life. As much as I love my nieces, I can't help but have animosity towards my brother-in-law. We now don't speak, and he's estranged from the family. We hardly see the twins, and in my mind, I feel that he should have chosen my sister because they could have always have had more children. So I just wanted, as men, I wanted to know what you would do if you were in this situation.
1: This is crazy. It's a mad one.
2: 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Let me see now. 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
1: The only thing more exhausting than loving someone who doesn't love you back is hoping they'll eventually come around. So when someone isn't ready for us, we try harder. We continue to show up in hopes that they'll want us back. But the truth is, if someone isn't ready for you, for the glory of you and the uniqueness of you, then they simply are just not ready. But don't let that shrink you, and don't let it make you become less of a person. No. Because when people say they're into you, but are just not ready for you, what they're really saying is that they're not ready for themselves. Which also means you will never get the best of them. And you deserve everything of the best. 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And at the times where you feel like you have nothing left to give, and your heart is running on empty, I want you to remember this. 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
17: From Feature Story News in Brussels, I'm William Denslow. US President Donald Trump's arrived in China for talks with the Chinese leader Xi Jinping, centered on the Iran conflict, trade, and artificial intelligence. Trump has promised that great things will happen for both countries. Nick Harper reports from Washington.
18: The US president is hoping to do deals with China, getting them to buy more agricultural products and US energy. And he's

0: series of controversies and poor election results last week. Labour peer Baroness Chapman understands the strength of feeling, but says the party has to unite. But former Communities Minister Miatta Fahn-Bulla has resigned from government, urging the Prime Minister to go.
1: The big question in the context of huge challenges that the country faces, where we have a mandate for change, does the Prime Minister have the confidence of the country, and is he able to deliver the scale and the pace of change that is required? My constituents was clear. The answer to both of those questions was no.
0: India's Prime Minister Narendra Modi is heading to the Middle East and Europe this week in what's being seen as his most high-profile diplomatic trip of the year. He is expected to boost energy ties with the UAE and bolster trade relations with Nordic countries during the five-day trip. Ishan Garg tells us more from New Delhi.
2: Prime Minister Narendra Modi will make a pit stop in the UAE on Friday with eyes on securing long-term energy supplies. It comes amid India's crude oil supply crunch due to the Iran conflict, but analysts say with UAE no longer part of the OPEC, New Delhi could secure cheaper and reliable supply from the Middle Eastern nation. In the Netherlands, critical minerals and semiconductors could be at the top of the agenda, which will be followed by the India-Nordic summit in Oslo. New Delhi is hoping to galvanize trade ties with Nordic nations as it looks to reduce its trade dependence on China and the United States. Ishan Garg, New Delhi.
0: And the European Union is planning to meet with Taliban officials in Brussels to discuss the deportation of some Afghan migrants. The move's been met with strong criticism from human rights groups that argue this will expose them to significant risks. From Bureaus Worldwide, this is FSN.
3: With FSN Spotlight, I'm Simon Marks. If you're like me, members of your family may have asked you whether they should be worried about hantavirus, the Andes strain of which has already killed several people after an outbreak aboard the cruise ship the MV Hondius off the coast of Cape Verde. The World Health Organization says we are not witnessing the beginning of a new COVID-style pandemic, even as people are being monitored for symptoms in almost two dozen separate countries. Professor Mark Fielder, a medical microbiologist at Kingston University in the UK, says the Andes strain of hantavirus spreads far less easily than COVID.
4: Asymptomatic patients are not infectious. It's very different to COVID in that regard. And when they are under isolation at home, they are within their four walls at home. And you can't catch this virus just by passing it. Although the Andes virus does pass from human to human, it does so in a very ineffective manner. So you have to be in very close contact for prolonged periods of time for the remotest chance. So if you're living next door to someone, it won't be a problem.
3: Despite concerns about passengers leaving hospital isolation early, he says strict monitoring will be in place. Investigators are still working to identify how passengers aboard the Hondius contracted the virus, with one theory now pointing to a bird-watching excursion near a waste site before the crews departed.
0: The main news again. Donald Trump's arrived in China for talks with Chinese leader Xi Jinping, centered on the Iran conflict, trade, and artificial intelligence. Trump's promised that great things will happen for both countries. The British government has unveiled its legislative agenda for the coming parliamentary session via a speech delivered by King Charles. And India's Prime Minister Narendra Modi is heading to the Middle East and Europe this week in what's being seen as his most high-profile diplomatic trip of the year. And that's the latest Feature Story News. William Denslow reporting. From Feature Story News in Brussels, I'm William Denslow. US

Women can sleep their way to success. You can't. Let's cut through the delusion. A woman can spread her legs and level up in life, but you as a man must grind for every damn thing you get. We've seen it over and over again. Women using their sexuality to get money, jobs, cars, houses, and opportunities that men will never have access to. If you don't believe this, you're blind. A sluggard's appetite is never filled, but the desires of the diligent are fully satisfied. Proverbs 13:4. Receipts? Let's talk facts. Burna Boy and Sophia Egbuehie. This woman claimed Burna Boy promised her a Lamborghini in exchange for sex, and when he didn't deliver, she went online crying about it. So she was expecting a luxury supercar just for opening her legs. Meanwhile, you're out here busting your ass daily for a used Toyota. Amber Rose and the rap industry. Amber literally built an entire career by sleeping with famous rappers. She started with Kanye, then moved to Wiz Khalifa, and now she's a celebrity without a single real skill or talent. Bonnie Blue and OnlyFans. This woman brags about making £1.5 million in a month just by selling nudes online. She bought a £390,000 Ferrari while laughing at other women who struggle with actual work. Instagram and TikTok influencers. Half of these women do nothing but look pretty, yet they're flown to Dubai, given designer bags, and paid to exist by rich men who use them as toys. Meanwhile, an average man with no skills, no hustle, and no drive is struggling just to make ends meet. Indeed, Allah will not change the condition of a people until they change what is in themselves. Quran 13:11. The hard truth. Men must earn everything. No man is getting a Ferrari or a mansion by just looking good. Your looks don't mean shit. Nobody cares about your charm, your smile, or your body. You are only as valuable as the money you make, the power you have, and the respect you command. If you're broke, struggling, and lazy, nobody is coming to save you. By the sweat of your brow, you will eat your food until you return to the ground. Genesis 3:19. That's why you must focus on building yourself, physically, financially, and mentally. If you waste time chasing women instead of chasing wealth, you'll end up broke, frustrated, and powerless while watching women sleep their way to the top. The brutal reality. A man without power is nothing. Women are hypergamous by nature. They are wired to chase power, wealth, and dominance. If you are weak, broke, or stagnant, they will walk over you without hesitation. The second you stop leveling up, they will replace you with a stronger man. Do not be deceived. God is not mocked, for whatever one sows, that will he also reap. Galatians 6:7. There are no shortcuts for men. You can't rely on handouts, sympathy, or luck. Your only chance is to rise through discipline, strategy, and relentless execution. Grind harder than every man around you, and man can have nothing but what he strives for. Quran 53:39. The bottom line, accept reality or stay a loser. Life isn't fair. Women have shortcuts that men will never have. It is what it is. But instead of crying about it, use it as fuel to grind harder. Build your empire, stack your money, and dominate your lane. The world doesn't give about weak men. If you want respect, earn it. And say, work, for Allah will see your deeds, and so will His Messenger and the believers. Quran 9105. The fire, take no prisoners, accept no excuses. If you waste your time in mediocrity, you will die in mediocrity. The top 1% of men aren't sitting around complaining. They're out there building empires, making millions, and controlling their destiny. The world is run by men who have power, and power only comes to those who hustle like their life depends on it. I can do all things through Christ who strengthens me. Philippians 4:13. Rise up, dominate. Become the man you were meant to be. If you don't wake up, if you keep simping, if you keep chasing single mothers and used up women, you will continue to be useless, broke, drained, and disrespected. Because if you don't, women will continue to play you, single mothers will continue to drain you, and your life will be nothing but a never-ending clown show.

0: Remember what you must do when they undervalue you, when they think your softness is your weakness, when they treat your kindness like it is their advantage. You awaken every dragon, every wolf, every monster that sleeps inside you, and you remind them what hell looks like when it wears the skin of a gentle human.
1: My name is George Floyd, and this is the story of me. I came into this world on October 14th, 1973. I grew up in Houston, Texas, surrounded by my loved ones, and had dreams of making a positive impact on my community. As a young man, I faced personal struggles but remained resilient. I worked hard to support myself and my family, striving to provide a better future for my children. I had a passion for basketball and was known for my friendly and charismatic personality. Tragically, on May 25th, 2020, my life was cut short in a heartbreaking incident that shocked the world. It began when police officers in Minneapolis, Minnesota, responded to a call regarding a counterfeit note. During my arrest, one officer, Derek Chauvin, knelt on my neck for approximately 9 minutes, despite my plea for help and my inability to breathe. The incident was captured on video, luckily, which later circulated widely, revealing the brutality of my encounter. Police officer Chauvin was sentenced to 22 years in prison for what he did to me. My death served as a catalyst for a global movement against police brutality and systemic racism, demanding justice and reforms within law enforcement institutions. My memory continues to inspire countless individuals to fight against systemic racism and advocate for justice and equality. My name is now synonymous with the pursuit of meaningful change, as people come together to ensure that no one else goes through what I went through. Follow for more videos just like this.

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1: A prayer to hinder the enemy from approaching you. Heavenly Father, I come before you in the name of Jesus, recognizing that you are my protector and deliverer. I acknowledge that I have enemies who seek to harm me, but I know that you are greater than any adversary I may face. I ask for your divine intervention and protection from those who seek to do me harm. Lord, I pray that you would surround me with your hedge of protection, like you did for Job, keeping me safe from the attacks of the enemy. Guard my mind, my heart, and my physical well-being from any evil intent that may be directed towards me. I declare that no weapon formed against me shall prosper, and every tongue that rises against me in judgment shall be condemned. Father, I ask that you would hinder the plans and schemes of my enemies. Disrupt their strategies and confound their purposes. Let confusion come upon them, causing them to turn away from me and to be unable to approach or harm me. By the authority I have in Jesus Christ, I rebuke every spirit of darkness and every demonic force that seeks to come against me. I declare that they have no power or authority over me because I am covered by the blood of Jesus. Lord, I also pray for those who may harbor ill intentions towards me. Soften their hearts, open their eyes to the truth, and lead them to repentance. May your love and forgiveness transform their hearts and turn them away from their wicked ways. Help me, Lord, to walk in wisdom and discernment. Guide my steps and lead me on paths of righteousness. Grant me discernment to recognize any potential danger or harmful influence that may come my way. Give me the strength to stand firm in my faith and resist the attacks of the enemy. I thank you, Lord, for your faithfulness and protection. I trust in your unfailing love and know that you are always with me. In Jesus' name I pray. Amen.
2: I am the magnificent. I'm back, but the shaker was so boast, most tolerant.

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0: Respect is foundational to how men connect. For many men, respect means being heard, valued, and considered. Without it, love slowly begins to struggle. Pride, dismissiveness, or not listening can push even a good man away, often without you realizing it. When you speak less of him, resentment grows.
1: Mm.
0: And when respect fades, love weakens over time.
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3: 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All right, cool. 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
5: One of my goals is to move to Jamaica before retirement age. Sometimes I will have conversations with friends and they will ask me, what are my goals? I will tell them I want to move to Jamaica successfully before retirement age. The feedback I would get, are you crazy? Why would you do that? The crime rate is crazy high there. One of my friends went down and got unalive. While I understand that crime is in the country, but at the same time crime is everywhere, why am I worrying about things out of my control? Why should I live in fear? Unfortunately, bad things happen all around the world all the time. I mean, if you are that worried about crime, why don't you go and create your own CCTV camera surveillance team for Jamaica and partner with the Jamaica Force and help them solve crime in the country? Like, maybe that would work. Why waste time talking about the issue? Let's spend time talking about how we can help to solve it. Like, for example, creating more well-paid jobs, creating more businesses in the country, and paying more taxes so we can demand more well-lit streets in the country. If you ain't coming up with a solution, shut up projecting your fear onto other people. Thank you.

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1: See, so real.
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0: when ball are play, we bring out the squad. And for every corner, you can hold a vibe with a red stripe.

0: connection are everything. 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We never invent beer,
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0: But everybody knows our Red Stripe put the beer in our beer vibes,
1: everybody.
0: Connecting everybody from everywhere. We are what makes Jamaica, Jamaica. And so we do it. Red Stripe, 18 years and older, drink and live responsibly.
2: Aliens!
3: Hello.
2: Yeah, D. Aliens!
3: Yeah,
2: yeah. Aliens,
3: hello,
2: man!
3: Hello, hello. It's
2: hey,
3: Donna Crowe.
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2: 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Elaine Smith. You good like gold.
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5: 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I'm an exclusive here, you know.
6: 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What?
5: 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Out.
6: 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If it word play, it will get play.
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6: Voila. What is?
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6: Yo, me and one of them will take money for play music. 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
10: One of my goals is to move to Jamaica before retirement age. Sometimes I will have conversations with friends and they will ask me, what are my goals? I will tell them I want to move to Jamaica successfully before retirement age. The feedback I would get, are you crazy? Why would you do that? The crime rate is crazy high there. One of my friends went down and got unalive. While I understand that crime is in the country, but at the same time crime is everywhere, why am I worrying about things out of my control? Why should I live in fear? Unfortunately, bad things happen all around the world all the time. I mean, if you are that worried about crime, why don't you go and create your own CCTV?

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1: From Feature Story News in Brussels, I'm William Denslow. US President Donald Trump's arrived in China for talks with the Chinese leader Xi Jinping, centered on the Iran conflict, trade, and artificial intelligence. Trump has promised that great things will happen for both countries. Nick Harper reports from Washington.
2: The US president is hoping to do deals with China, getting them to buy more agricultural products and US energy. And he's floated the idea of creating a joint venture, a board of trade, to keep dialogue going between the US and China beyond this summit. But the topic of Iran will be in the background as an ever-present worry for both sides. Ahead of the trip, the US has imposed sanctions on 12 entities and individuals accused of selling Iranian oil to China. And the US warns it could crack down on other Chinese companies as part of its attempts to cut off revenue streams for Tehran. I'm Nick Harper in Washington.
1: The British government has unveiled its legislative agenda for the coming parliamentary session via speech delivered by King Charles. It comes as Prime Minister Keir Starmer faces calls to step aside from dozens of his own MPs after a series of controversies and poor election results last week. Labour peer Baroness Chapman understands the strength of feeling, but says the party has to unite. But former Communities Minister Miatta Fahn-Buller has resigned from government, urging the Prime Minister to go.
3: The big question in the context of huge challenges that the country faces, where we have a mandate for change, does the Prime Minister have the confidence of the country and is he able to deliver the scale and the pace of change that is required? My constituents was clear. The answer to both of those questions was no.
1: India's Prime Minister Narendra Modi is heading to the Middle East and Europe this week in what's being seen as his most high-profile diplomatic trip of the year. He is expected to boost energy ties with the UAE and bolster trade relations with Nordic countries during the five-day trip. Ishan Garg tells us more from New Delhi.
4: Prime Minister Narendra Modi will make a pit stop in the UAE on Friday with eyes on securing long-term energy supplies. It comes amid India's crude oil supply crunch due to the Iran conflict, but analysts say with UAE no longer part of the OPEC, New Delhi could secure cheaper and reliable supply from the Middle Eastern nation. In the Netherlands, critical minerals and semiconductors could be at the top of the agenda, which will be followed by the India-Nordic summit in Oslo. New Delhi is hoping to galvanize trade ties with Nordic nations as it looks to reduce its trade dependence on China and the United States. Ishan Garg, New Delhi.
1: And the European Union is planning to meet with Taliban officials in Brussels to discuss the deportation of some Afghan migrants. The move's been met with strong criticism from human rights groups that argue this will expose them to significant risks. From bureaus worldwide, this is FSN.
5: With FSN Spotlight, I'm Simon Marks. If you're like me, members of your family may have asked you whether they should be worried about hantavirus, the Andes strain of which has already killed several people after an outbreak aboard the cruise ship the MV Hondius off the coast of Cape Verde. The World Health Organization says we are not witnessing the beginning of a new COVID-style pandemic, even as people are being monitored for symptoms in almost two dozen separate countries. Professor Mark Fielder, a medical microbiologist at Kingston University in the UK, says the Andes strain of hantavirus spreads far less easily than COVID.
6: Asymptomatic patients are not infectious. It's very different to COVID in that regard. And when they are under isolation at home, they are within their four walls at home. And you can't catch this virus just by passing it. Although the Andes virus does pass from human to human, it does so in a very ineffective manner. So you have to be in very close contact for prolonged periods of time for the remotest chance. So if you're living next door to someone, it won't be a problem.
5: Despite concerns about passengers leaving hospital isolation early, he says strict monitoring will be in place. Investigators are still working to identify how passengers aboard the Hondius contracted the virus, with one theory now pointing to a bird-watching excursion near a waste site before the cruise departed.
1: The main news again. Donald Trump's arrived in China for talks with Chinese leader Xi Jinping, centered on the Iran conflict, trade, and artificial intelligence. Trump's promised that great things will happen for both countries. The British government has unveiled its legislative agenda for the coming parliamentary session via a speech delivered by King Charles. And India's Prime Minister Narendra Modi is heading

6 things you should remember in your 20s. Number 1. Time is priceless, spend it wisely. Number 2. Be ready for losing anyone at any time because, no one is permanent in this world. Number 3. Health comes before money, so keep yourself healthy first. 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Number 6. Keep grinding, one day you will achieve what you want.

Remember what you must do when they undervalue you, when they think your softness is your weakness, when they treat your kindness like it is their advantage. You awaken every dragon, every wolf, every monster that sleeps inside you, and you remind them what hell looks like when it wears the skin of a gentle human.

My name is George Floyd, and this is the story of me. I came into this world on October 14th, 1973. I grew up in Houston, Texas, surrounded by my loved ones, and had dreams of making a positive impact on my community. As a young man, I faced personal struggles but remained resilient. I worked hard to support myself and my family, striving to provide a better future for my children. I had a passion for basketball and was known for my friendly and charismatic personality. Tragically, on May 25th, 2020, my life was cut short in a heartbreaking incident that shocked the world. It began when police officers in Minneapolis, Minnesota, responded to a call regarding a counterfeit note. During my arrest, one officer, Derek Chauvin, knelt on my neck for approximately 9 minutes, despite my plea for help and my inability to breathe. The incident was captured on video, luckily, which later circulated widely, revealing the brutality of my encounter. Police officer Chauvin was sentenced to 22 years in prison for what he did to me. My death served as a catalyst for a global movement against police brutality and systemic racism, demanding justice and reforms within law enforcement institutions. My memory continues to inspire countless individuals to fight against systemic racism and advocate for justice and equality. My name is now synonymous with the pursuit of meaningful change, as people come together to ensure that no one else goes through what I went through. Follow for more videos just like this.

0: From Feature Story News in Brussels, I'm William Denslow. US President Donald Trump's arrived in China for talks with the Chinese leader Xi Jinping, centred on the Iran conflict, trade and artificial intelligence. Trump has promised that great things will happen for both countries. Nick Harper reports from Washington.
1: The US president is hoping to do deals with China, getting them to buy more agricultural products and US energy. And he's floated the idea of creating a joint venture, a board of trade, to keep dialogue going between the US and China beyond this summit. But the topic of Iran will be in the background as an ever-present worry for both sides. Ahead of the trip, the US has imposed sanctions on 12 entities and individuals accused of selling Iranian oil to China. And the US warns it could crack down on other Chinese companies as part of its attempts to cut off revenue streams for Tehran. I'm Nick Harper in Washington.
0: The British government has unveiled its legislative agenda for the coming parliamentary session via a speech delivered by King Charles. It comes as Prime Minister Keir Starmer faces calls to step aside from dozens of his own MPs after a series of controversies and poor election results last week. Labour peer Baroness Chapman understands the strength of feeling, but says the party has to unite. But former Communities Minister Miatta Fahn-Buller has resigned from government, urging the Prime Minister to go.
2: The big question in the context of huge challenges that the country faces, where we have a mandate for change, does the Prime Minister have the confidence of the country and is he able to deliver the scale and the pace of change that is required? My constituents was clear. The answer to both of those questions was no.
0: India's Prime Minister Narendra Modi is heading to the Middle East and Europe this week in what's being seen as his most high-profile diplomatic trip of the year. He is expected to boost energy ties with the UAE and bolster trade relations with Nordic countries during the five-day trip. Ishan Garg tells us more from New Delhi.
3: Prime Minister Narendra Modi will make a pit stop in the UAE on Friday with eyes on securing long-term energy supplies. It comes amid India's crude oil supply crunch due to the Iran conflict, but analysts say with UAE no longer part of the OPEC, New Delhi could secure cheaper and reliable supply from the Middle Eastern nation. In the Netherlands, critical minerals and semiconductors could be at the top of the agenda, which will be followed by the India-Nordic summit in Oslo. New Delhi is hoping to galvanize trade ties with Nordic nations as it looks to reduce its trade dependence on China and the United States. Ishan Garg, New Delhi.
0: And the European Union is planning to meet with Taliban officials in Brussels to discuss the deportation of some Afghan migrants. The move has been met with strong criticism from human rights groups that argue this will expose them to significant risks. From bureaus worldwide, this is FSN.
4: With FSN Spotlight, I'm Simon Marks. If you're like me, members of your family may have asked you whether they should be worried about hantavirus, the Andes strain of which has already killed several people after an outbreak aboard the cruise ship the MV Hondius off the coast of Cape Verde. The World Health Organization says we are not witnessing the beginning of a new COVID-style pandemic, even as people are being monitored for symptoms in almost two dozen separate countries. Professor Mark Fielder, a medical microbiologist at Kingston University in the UK, says the Andes strain of hantavirus spreads far less easily than COVID.
5: Asymptomatic patients are not infectious. It's very different to COVID in that regard. And when they are under isolation at home, they are within their four walls at home. And you can't catch this virus just by passing it. Although the Andes virus does pass from human to human, it does so in a very ineffective manner. So you have to be in very close contact for prolonged periods of time for the remotest chance. So if you're living next door to someone, it won't be a problem.
4: Despite concerns about passengers leaving hospital isolation early, he says strict monitoring will be in place. Investigators are still working to identify how passengers aboard the Hondius contracted the virus, with one theory now pointing to a bird-watching excursion near a waste site before the crews departed.
0: The main news again. Donald Trump's arrived in China for talks with Chinese leader Xi Jinping, centred on the Iran conflict, trade and artificial intelligence. Trump's promised that great things will happen for both countries. The British government has unveiled its legislative agenda for the coming parliamentary session via a speech delivered by King Charles. And India's Prime Minister Narendra Modi is heading to the Middle East and Europe this week in what's being seen as his most high-profile diplomatic trip of the year. And that's the latest Feature Story News. William Denslow reporting. From Feature Story News in Brussels, I'm William Denslow. US President.
6: I done a little.

feel weird. Another edition of Reggae in a Jeggae. Me, myself, and I in the building, Lico Minty. And you know what? As you hear the rhythm, it's old school. Every now and then, I go throughout the catalog, throughout the basket, mess up my yard, going through all my vinyls and so forth. I like to go old school every now and then. So, don't know when, so you need to listen every week, you know? But this week, old school. Okay, kick it off with Wayne Wonder. Keep them coming. Little version excursion this one, yeah? Okay.

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Who shall begin next? When I was down in Dunkirk, I was stewed up. You know who means to see regular? 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
0: Early Cableton.
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Show what we call reggae, then you jig it. 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

0: now, this is the one and only Big Youth. 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Cha, cha, cha, cha, cha, wa, wa, wa. Cha, cha, cha, cha, Rastafari.
1: Me, and man from west, woman from north, and woman from south, and big up the pecking syndicate, because we are together, together we stand, together we strong. Unity is strength, united we stand, divided we fall, and we shall not be separated. It's the pecking syndicate crew.
2: Okay, okay. Every now and then, old school, going through the catalog, through the years. Is your

reggae. In a jaggy, little minty, little way different. And every now and then I like to go through the catalogue, through the basket, through the selection, shall I say, to the basket chart. But anyway, let's move. Great Winston Rodney, Burning Spear. Rest in place.

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0: right to the end, right to the end. 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A long time I don't feature this tune. 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
1: No, little man, to big up yourself. 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

0: It's called L-I-M, Ladies in Mind. Time for work your heart, your mind, your body, your soul, your everything. 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You know the way there? All right, let's get a Berris car. 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Yeah, old school, back in time. Yo, you see them junior? 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All right, listen up. Enough said. Berris, give me a one talk.
1: Yeah, this is Berris. The one Berris Hammer. Yeah, I said, big up, little minty, you know. Reggae, jeggae. Yo, no.

0: Mary Saman.
1: Yeah, I said, big up, little Minty, you know. Reggae and a jeggae. Yo, no normal at all. Kill them, Minty.
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3: For you, my ladies, Chucha Berry, Tweeta Finita, Shining Star, yo, yo, yo, missing me, loving her. 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

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And this tune done it for him. Put him on the map. I might even give you a next one. What do you say? You with me or are you with me?

0: One Mary Summer.
1: Yeah, I said,
0: big up, little Minty, you know. Reggae and a jiggy. Yo, no normal at all. Kill them, Minty.
2: Yo, see them berries, yeah? One of the best berries. Big up, Father Juby. Yo, see when Juby said them tune, yeah? Channel, me have to listen and take it. I'm going to say, yo.

0: inna your jacket.
1: Them berries, yeah. Yo. Yo. We kept the knees, yeah. Nah, lie. Ladies, all of one, yeah.
2: Table dressed for two.
3: From Feature Story News in Washington, I'm Tony Waterman. U.S. President Donald Trump has arrived in Beijing for talks with Chinese President Xi Jinping as the two leaders look to ease months of tense trade relations. A tariff truce is expected to be extended following discussions this week. FSN's Nick Harper reports from Washington.
4: Donald Trump will be hoping for some big wins over the course of the next 36 hours. Deal-making on trade, pushing China to buy more U.S. energy and agricultural products, and trying to get China to release more of its rare earth minerals. But Trump arrives in Beijing bogged down by a war in Iran, a war that is still not over, and a war that he might need China's influence over Iran to help end. He does at least come with some leverage, advanced semiconductors from companies like Nvidia. The U.S. has placed some export curbs on those that China is hoping the U.S. will ease. I'm Nick Harper in Washington.
3: The U.S. military is considering officially renaming the war with Iran Operation Sledgehammer, according to reporting by NBC News. It cites U.S. officials who say the name change could come if the current ceasefire collapses and President Donald Trump decides to start major combat operations again. FSN's Kate Fisher reports.
5: Reports of this potential name change suggest that the Trump administration is seriously considering resuming its military action against Iran. It would also help the president to argue that the 60-day time limit on combat operations without congressional approval has restarted. Epic Fury's offensive was paused after 40 days of fighting. At the time, the administration informed Congress that hostilities with Iran had terminated, but the Pentagon has continued to describe the conflict as Operation Epic Fury.
3: South Carolina's top court has overturned Alex Murdoch's double murder conviction. The disgraced lawyer was convicted in 2023 of murdering his wife Maggie and their 22-year-old son Paul in a case that captivated the nation. In a unanimous opinion, the South Carolina justices said Murdoch was denied his right to a fair trial because a county court clerk had influenced jurors. They accused Rebecca Hills of placing her fingers on the scales of justice after jurors testified that she suggested they not trust Murdoch's testimony. State prosecutors had tried to argue that there was no evidence the comments changed the outcome of the trial. The top court has ordered a retrial, and Murdoch will remain in jail until that happens, after pleading guilty to embezzling millions of dollars from his law firm. He maintains his innocence in the deaths of his wife and son. From bureaus worldwide, this is FSN.
6: With FSN Spotlight, I'm Simon Marks. If you're like me, members of your family may have asked you whether they should be worried about hantavirus, the Andes strain of which has already killed several people after an outbreak aboard the cruise ship the MV Hondius off the coast of Cape Verde. The World Health Organization says we are not witnessing the beginning of a new COVID-style pandemic, even as people are being monitored for symptoms in almost two dozen separate countries. Professor Mark Fielder, a medical microbiologist at Kingston University in the UK, says the Andes strain of hantavirus spreads far less easily than COVID.
7: Asymptomatic patients are not infectious. It's very different to COVID in that regard. And when they are under isolation at home, they are within their four walls at home. And you can't catch this virus just by passing it. Although the Andes virus does pass from human to human, it does so in a very ineffective manner. So you have to be in very close contact for prolonged periods of time for the remotest chance. So if you're living next door to someone, it won't be a problem.
6: Despite concerns about passengers leaving hospital isolation early, he says strict monitoring will be in place. Investigators are still working to identify how passengers aboard the Hondius contracted the virus, with one theory now pointing to a bird-watching excursion near a waste site before the crews departed. With FSN Spotlight, I'm Simon Marks.
3: And a recap of today's headlines. U.S. President Donald Trump is in Beijing for a high-stakes summit with Chinese President Xi Jinping as the leaders look to ease months of tense relations. The U.S. military is considering officially renaming the war with Iran Operation Sledgehammer, according to NBC News. South Carolina's top court has overturned Alex Murdoch's double murder conviction in the deaths of his wife and son. That's Feature Story News, Tony Waterman reporting. From Feature Story News in Washington, U.S. President Donald Trump has arrived.
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4: 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Welcome, welcome, welcome, everyone. This is Lady Hot Lips. Welcome to Sky Radio Jamaica and Sky Radio Jamaica Extra. I've got a really nice show for you guys today. Who's seen the Michael Jackson movie? Everyone? Anyone yet? Well, I have, and it's really, really good. Please go and see it. It's well worth the 2 hours. So I decided today, what should I have for my show? I'm going to do a pure 2 beautiful hours of the Jacksons, Michael Jackson, Tito, Jermaine, Janet. We're doing the Jacksons, the Jackson 5. Right, let's make a start.

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It's called Carousel 1982 by Michael. What a lovely song. Let's go back to one that you guys will remember and used to dance to.

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This is Lady Hot Lips. I am just doing a Michael Jackson and the Jackson 5's, the whole family songs tonight for you. Let's go back, way back, 1958.

Just Beat It from the Thriller album. This is Lady Hot Lips. I'm doing the Jacksons tonight for you all. I hope you've seen the film. It's really good. What do we have? On the top there was Beat It. And prior to that, we had The Love You Save. And then I Want You Back, 1958. What gorgeous songs I'm playing for you today. Let's move on.

0: Oh, that's Billie Jean. Michael saying, "This is not my son. I don't know who you are or where you come from, but I'm not taking ownership of that jacket." Well, what did we have? Let's recap, guys. We have The Way You Make Me Feel and Pretty Young Thing. And on the top there was Billie Jean. This is Lady Hot Lips. I'm playing some of the Jacksons for you today. I hope you're enjoying it so far. I've got loads more.
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0: guys. So enjoying myself. I'm actually dancing around in the studio, would you believe? That's just me all over. This is Lady Hot Lips on Sky Radio Jamaica and Sky Radio Jamaica Extra. I'm doing a Jackson thing for you today. It's a little bit of news. Have you seen the film? Have you seen the film lately? I went to see it. It was very, very good. You know, what do you all think about it? Let me give you the hotline number, 07-944-637-392 for your requests and dedication and comments and whatever you like, darlings. Let's move on.
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Yes, remember the time from the Dangerous album. What did we have before that? Looking Through the Windows by the Jackson 5. And prior to that, at the top was The Girl Is Mine, that he did a collaboration there with Paul McCartney. Where were you? Do you remember where you were when we heard the news that Michael had passed? Oh, I was actually with one of my brothers, and we are both Michael Jackson fans. I mean, we went to Wembley and the concert, everything, you know. And we were driving, and I always remember we were going through Chelsea, and we were just stunned. We had to pull over, you know. We were so upset. I actually feel the feeling now. Yeah. So where were you at that time? Do you remember?

everyone. 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

Oh, that's almost there. What else did we play? we played Never Can Say Goodbye. You know, Lady Hot Lips can't sing a tune, but she tries. And before that, we had Got to Be There. So there was a almost there and a got to be there. This is Lady Hot Lips playing a Jackson. A little 2 hours for you.

That's Chase the Blues Away, the Jackson 5's. What else did we have? We had Never Had a Dream Come True, and I've Gotta Find Me a Girl. That was a beautiful song, Find Me a Girl. Rarely ever played. Beautiful, beautiful. This is Lady Hot Lips on Sky Radio Jamaica and Sky Radio Jamaica Extra.

Yes, the truth remains that you're gone. Prior to that, we had One Day in Your Life. Everyone knows Eddie Hotlitz cannot sing a tune, but I used to absolutely adore that song. And prior to that, we had Lady in My Life. I just want to do, I know it's a bit late, but I just want to do a quick shout out to Steve, to Krista, Yvette. Hello, Hillary, Shirley, Claudette, actually rhymes, and from Pete from Barclays in Bromley. And to all the listeners, thank you every day and every week for your support. Butterflies.

Heavens, don't let go of my hand. That was from Michael's last album. How beautiful was that? Prior to that, we had Butterflies. Next song goes out to Ras Rubin, and it's called Heaven Can Wait, one of my very, very favorites.

0: 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Until next week, remember to tune in on my Sunday show. God bless you all and have a great week.
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0: Let me see now. On a Tuesday night, you've got Holby City, EastEnders, Midsummer Murders, or the Caribbean Renaissance.
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